For the Bible declares in Revelation chapter 3, verse 20, "Behold, I stand at the door and knock. If any man hear my voice and open the door, I will come into him and will sup with him, and he with me." This is the voice of the Lord's.

0: Begin to worship him. 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
2: 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Every one of us has faced pain in one form or another, whether it's physical, emotional, or mental. 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You can choose to let it defeat you, or you can decide to transform that pain into a force so strong nothing can stop you. The first step in transforming your pain is to stop running from it. Pain is uncomfortable, but it's also a sign that something needs to change. Embrace the pain. Accept that it's part of your journey, but refuse to let it define you. Pain is a message that something is out of alignment, and it's up to you to listen and learn from it. Start identifying the pains in your life that you've been avoiding. Write them down and accept them as part of your story. You can't change what you don't confront. Find the pains in your life that you've been avoiding. The first step in transforming your pain is to stop running from it. Pain is uncomfortable, but it's also a sign that something needs to change. Embrace the pain. Accept that it's part of your journey, but refuse to let it define you. Pain is a message that something is out of alignment, and it's up to you to listen and learn from it. Start identifying the pains in your life that you've been avoiding. Write them down and accept them as part of your story. You can't change what you don't confront. Turning pain into a driving force. Many people who have achieved greatness did so because they were driven by pain. They experienced something so difficult, so heart-wrenching, that they decided to use that pain as fuel to make a difference. Not only in their own lives, but in the lives of others. Identify one way you can use your pain to help others. It doesn't have to be grand. It can be as simple as sharing your story or lending an ear to someone going through a similar struggle. Developing a resilient mindset. Pain can either break you or build you. The difference lies in your mindset. Mental resilience isn't about pretending pain doesn't exist. It's about knowing you have the strength to survive and thrive no matter what comes your way. Pain is inevitable. Every one of us has faced pain in one form or another, whether it's physical, emotional, or mental. But here's the truth. Pain doesn't have to break you. Pain can be your greatest source of power. You can choose to let it defeat you, or you can decide to transform that pain into a force so strong nothing can stop you. The first step in transforming your pain is to stop running from it. Or pain is uncomfortable, but it's also a sign that something needs to change. Embrace the pain. Accept that it's part of your journey, but refuse to let it define you. Pain is a message that something is out of alignment, and it's up to you to listen and learn from it. Start identifying the pains in your life that you've been avoiding. Write them down and accept them as part of your story. You can't change what you don't confront. The first step in transforming your pain is to stop running from it. Pain is uncomfortable, but it's also a sign that something needs to change. Embrace the pain. Accept that it's part of your journey, but refuse to let it define you. Pain is a message that something is out of alignment, and it's up to you to listen and learn from it. Start identifying the pains in your life that you've been avoiding. Write them down and accept them as part of your story. You can't change what you don't confront. Turning pain into a driving force. Many people who have achieved greatness did so because they were driven by pain. They experienced something so difficult, so heart-wrenching, that they decided to use that pain as fuel to make a difference, not only in their own lives, but in the lives of others. Identify one way you can use your pain to help others. It doesn't have to be grand. It can be as simple as sharing your story or lending an ear to someone going through a similar struggle. Developing a resilient mindset. Pain can either break you or build you. The difference lies in your mindset. Mental resilience isn't about pretending pain doesn't exist. It's about knowing you have the strength to survive and thrive no matter what comes your way. Start practicing mental resilience today. The next time you face a challenge, instead of thinking, "Why is this happening to me?" ask yourself, "What can I learn from this?" Controlling your emotions through pain. Pain can trigger intense emotions, anger, sadness, frustration, even hopelessness. But to transform your pain into power, you need to master your emotions. You need to learn how to feel your emotions without being consumed by them. Develop a daily emotional check-in practice. Take a few minutes every day to write down how you're feeling and why. This helps you understand your emotional triggers and take control of them. Using physical pain to fuel growth. There's a reason why the gym is often referred to as the iron therapy. Physical pain, like the burn of a hard workout, teaches us that growth often comes with discomfort. It reminds us that every rep, every set, every drop of sweat is making us stronger. The same applies to life. When you push through the pain, both physically and mentally, you emerge stronger on the other side. If you haven't already, start a physical fitness routine. Whether it's walking, lifting weights, or yoga, do something every day that pushes you out of your physical comfort zone. Pain and the long journey toward success. Transformation doesn't happen overnight. Pain often tries to deceive us into thinking we're stuck, that things will never get better. But the truth is, transformation takes time. It requires patience and perseverance. Pain is not the end of the road. It's the beginning of a new journey. Set long-term goals and don't get discouraged by setbacks. Remember, success is often a slow, steady climb, one that's built through small, consistent steps. Using pain as the ultimate motivator. Pain can either immobilize you or motivate you. Winners don't let pain paralyze them. Instead, they channel that pain into motivation. They allow the discomfort to push them harder, faster, and stronger. Pain becomes the reason they get up earlier, stay later, and push beyond their limits. Identify a painful experience that you can use as motivation. Whenever you feel like giving up, remind yourself of that pain and let it drive you to keep going. The greatest power comes from the greatest pain. The people who have faced the deepest pain are often the strongest, most resilient, and most unstoppable individuals you'll ever meet. Why? Because they learn to transform their pain into power. And you can do the same. The pain you feel today is building the strength you'll need for tomorrow. The discomfort, the setbacks, the failures, they're all shaping you into the warrior you were meant to be. The next time you face pain, don't shrink away. Don't let it break you. Stand tall. Face it head on and remind yourself, this is not the end. This is where my power begins. From today onward, you are not just surviving pain. You are transforming it into your greatest weapon. Your pain is your power.

Come on, man. Come on, man. I want to say good morning. Good morning. Good morning. And he will through the fire. I want to say good morning to my friends. Good morning to my family. Good morning to everybody all over the world, wherever you are. Good morning. Welcome to the Brother Gary One More Radio Show. One more time. Same script, different cast. Right here on your radio. It doesn't matter where you're listening from. I want to say a beautiful good morning. Good morning. Good morning. All you have to do this morning is just tell five of your friends about the radio show. Yeah. That's the only way I can tell you you're going to feel like you've done something good today. Yeah, man. Share it with your friend them. Share the page, any page you're listening to. Good morning. Good morning. Voice of the one, Mr. Big D. Long time I don't play that Utah song, you know. Don't forget at 6:30 I'll be talking to my sponsor from over there at Bayer Life Energy System. DJ DM, good morning, Chargy. I want to say good morning to my TikTok family. We dedicate the first hour. Money! Wagwan. We dedicate the first hour. Y'all go to Palm Bay this weekend. We dedicate the first hour to our Palm, our TikTok people. Sister Rose, good morning to your baby girl. Good morning up there in Vera Beach. Good morning, Fort Pierce. Good morning to everybody wherever you are this morning. I am excited. That one, yeah. That one, don't forget this Saturday, it's all about. Tomorrow Saturday, that right? Yo, this weekend gonna be a crazy weekend. But don't forget, make sure you take your bio cleanse, get your energy up.

0: Auntie Camille, good morning, girl. Hey, how you the baby? Hey. Princess Diana, good morning.
1: See, I know within myself if I should surely perish. But
0: hey, good morning.
2: Good morning, Brad Gary.
0: Morning.
2: You're not strong enough.
0: See, all right. Well, thank God you're not going to see one more, do you know?
2: Yeah, say that one more year for them.
0: One more year. I'll drop two songs for you later. Yes, sir?
2: Yeah, man.
0: All right, good morning, Brown Man.

0: want to say good morning to Sister Jackie Porter. What a way to start your morning. It's 6:27 right here on the Bread Again Morning Show. And I hope and pray that you are excited. Don't forget, it's all about this Saturday, All Road Lead to Juicy Beef Patty right here at the place we call West Palm Beach. Good morning. Good morning. For Mitchibu 5, 6, 7. For Mitchibu, a Mitchibu artist, you see, no?
1: This is Donald Romaine singing about the saving power of Jesus. I won't go back.
0: Never.
1: That's my testimony. Listen, I've been changed.
2: I've been changed.
1: In your presence, I've been healed. I've been free.
2: Free.
1: Not only that, but I've been delivered.
2: Delivered.
0: Russ G. Car, good morning.
1: And I found peace, the peace that passes all understanding. And you know what? Then I found grace.
2: Grace.
1: And favor came all around me.

0: forgiveness.
1: And run now, right now, is the moment.
0: It's where you get up and go so early, my girl. Make sure you have your buyer cleanse for this weekend. It's going to be a rough weekend when it comes to running up and down. Friday night, Saturday night, Sunday. It's going to be crazy. Make sure you take on a buyer cleanse. As a matter of fact, you know me I go do. Me I give 10 people a buckle this morning. I don't know where you are listening from, but me I go know 10 people who listening this morning. What is the buyer cleanse, brother Gay? The buyer cleanse is a product where me take every night before me go to my bed. I think it's my energy wake up. Scary boy, good morning, Charlie. Yeah, if I want to take it, you're ready for the next day. And yeah, not only that, because we use it for enough things, you know. It's also, you use it for...

0: 1 month and call me and tell me how your body feel. So this morning, may I give 10 people out of my little what? My little bit of me have. A Friday, I'm going to walk with some of them, care with me, go a juicy beef this weekend, and then me I care some guy, Palm Beach at the park. Yeah, me I bring one 20 each, go up the road. So 10 people right now. Right number one, anywhere you're listening from, and me I hook you up with a buckle. Again, you don't pay for the first buckle. Every other is buckle, you try to get a deal on it. And one buckle no work, but this I make you know, you're going to just feel good. I don't tell us you're good, but you're not good. Let me tell you for now. So you need to get at least 3 buckle. But right now, me, I give you the first one for you. Try the product. Free, free, free. The first one. No one. So the first 10 people, me, I go no 1 buckle. So right, number one upon the screen, if you're listening on TikTok, right, number one right now. If you're upon YouTube, write number one. If you're on Facebook, write number one. I mean, I'll give you the number and you just call and tell them, brother, give it just say, if you give you a buckle. Let me do this and come right back. Let me go take a look, do this and then I'm going to come back. I'm going to decide who I'm going to give one. So start writing number one. And if you want, you can start call right now and get your buckle. So just write number one. No, write the number one. 10 people will write the first one. Me I go no 1 buckle. Free, free, no charge. And just try it. And then you can see, say, yo, that's something at work. That's something at active. Me soon come. Let me do this and come right back. And then me I go see all of who write the one. Everybody, you depend on TikTok, you depend on YouTube, you depend on Facebook, Instagrammers, write number one for me there right now. Me soon come. Shine.
1: It came down from a 6.2. I'm down to a 5.5, and my cholesterol is good. The good one is good. The bad one is good. My everything is good. The doctor said she haven't seen such a good arm that she took me off everything that I was taking, and she took them off my chart. She took out that I'm now no longer pre-diabetic and all that stuff. She took out, so I'm on the right track. So I can't mess up. So you know I have to get my products. You know that, because that's all I'm taking now anyway.
0: Good morning. Hello, good morning.
2: A pleasant good morning, Brother Gary. Happy Friday.
0: It looked like Saturday already, though. Like it's going to be a busy, busy, busy week. And good morning. Well, happy Friday to you and the whole team. Good morning. And it is now. May I look for one number for sending the link here? So don't use the 844, right? Good morning.
2: Go 800 all the way about.
0: 44 working?
2: It is, but we're using 800, just in case.
0: All right. Go ahead, sir. It's all yours time. Hold on.
2: Thank you, sir. All right. Ladies and gentlemen, welcome to a new day. Welcome to the first day of the rest of your life. My name is David Aniki, a.k.a. Squeeze. I am a licensed and certified nutritionist and nutrition coach. I'm here to help each and everyone tuning in, especially for those people who really care about their health and would love to be on this planet a bit longer. All right? I try to focus on people who are aging, meaning that people who have situations and issues like diabetes, blood pressure, cholesterol, joint health, eye health. People in our category are neglected. You have heard many testimonies. If you're new, maybe you haven't. But what we try to do each and every single time we get on the radio is make it fun, do some trivia, and give away some products. Brother Gary loves the BioCleanse. It's one of the products that he uses. I use every single day. It's a daily detox. It gets rid of toxins in the body, keeps you healthy. And we're giving away 20 bottles of the BioCleanse this morning. The BioCleanse is unlike the cleanse out there in the marketplace. It has probiotics in it, which actually helps your gut and keeps your gut healthy, because death starts in the gut. All right, most diseases starts there. So we're giving that away, 20 bottles. It's normally $200 and something for one bottle of the BioCleanse. We're giving it away free this morning. We have other products that we are extending to you at a discount, such as the diabetic formula, the blood pressure, cholesterol, joint, eye. 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We have many products that can aid you and help you when it comes to that. So what I want to do right now is give away the 20 cleanse, yeah.

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1: All right, that was Squeeze, ladies and gentlemen. Again, call and get yours. Everybody need to get theirs. And good morning, good morning, good morning, good morning. Good morning to everybody wherever you are. Good morning to you and you and you. Good morning. One more time, Panda Wanya. Drop the Wanya again and come back now. Good morning to you wherever you are.
2: This is Donald Romaine singing about the saving power of Jesus. I won't go back. That's my testimony. Listen. I've been changed.
1: I will.
2: In your presence, I've been healed. I've been free. Not only that, but I've been delivered.
3: Delivered.
2: I found joy. And I found peace. The peace that passes all understanding. And you know what? Then I found grace. And favor came all around me.

My, good morning. It's 6:43. And remember, it's all about what you do for yourself. We laugh. Take care of your body. Take care of your mind. Make sure you get something. Make sure you get something to take care of yourself. And to run a good morning to you. I don't know that person your name. I don't know someone your name. Good morning to some of the new people. If it's your first time here, press the follow button. And make sure you call the number to get your product. If you know the answer of the quiz, and get where you forget. Good morning. Brim Studio. I don't know somebody named them. I pay a new name yesterday this morning. Sean Poser. I'm a whole heap of name. Auntie Velma, good morning to you. Good morning. And we just feel like play one two Big D this morning. A long time I'm not playing one Big D. Talk it out. It's Friday. Don't forget, it's all about tomorrow from 12 until 3. It's all about 4815 South Military Trail. May I invite out everybody at Juicy Beef. We're going to be there and hang out and hold our vibes till 3 o'clock. So come on down and come get some goodies. We have t-shirt, we have this, we have... Just come get some goodies. Yeah, just come get some goodies and see where you can get. And just hold your little discount by your Juicy Beef Party and get your little sample. And then right after that, we are heading up to Palm Bay for the big one in Palm Bay. Ladies and gentlemen, it's called Caribbean American Heritage Month, Caribbean Style Black Party from 1:30 until 8 p.m. Yeah, a whole heap of different DJs and live bands. And you know, everything go on. It was crazy. The last 2 times ago there, it was crazy. And this year, I tell myself, say, I'll do it this year. So after we left Juicy Beef, we left Deso and drive go up a Palm Bay. And if you there Palm Bay, you will see we. I'm going to reach a Palm Bay around, I'll say around 5 o'clock. Because I'm going to close again. At the first, I'm going to close that event. I'm never close it yet. I think I go there for around... I go there around 3 years straight. For the past 2 years, I decided I'm going to go back. They make me close every year. I'm going to like close. When you have 6 to 8 secular sound and artists and everybody and bands, and then you make the one little gospel DJ close, it kind of irritate me. I'm not going to lie. But this year, I get set up by God and I have to close. So I pull up around 5 o'clock. I know a thing already. So if you reach and you don't see me, me nah pull up until around 4:35. At this me there. Good morning to everybody up at Palm Bay. Yes, I will be there 100%. Good morning. Good morning. I drop that tune and come right back. But as me say, a Palm Bay thing there. A Palm Bay thing there this weekend. Juicy B 4815 South Military Trail. That's Green Acres, right beside the Publix. Right at the Publix. And yeah, 4815 South Military Trail, Green Acres, ladies and gentlemen. And guess what? Later on, me and my brethren, Bossy Boy, fly to have a conversation on this radio because we're about to say I do something crazy. We never own. That's a tune, brother. Good morning. Good morning.

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1: Morning, Brother Gary. Who said it's a Christian music no sweet?
0: I miss it. Tell them. All right, me I pull it up back for him again one more time. Me I pull it up back for him again. Mr. Husband, good morning.

0: To my sponsor, come right back after this one. Good morning, good morning, good morning, good morning. Keep it locked right here to the Better Game Morning Show as we do what we do the best. Good
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0: morning.
1: 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If you can tell me the name of the sitcom in respect to the soundtrack that I'm about to play, I will work on your credit for only $4.99 for one solid year, regardless of the negative items on it, regardless of how many times we have to do rounds on it. And I'm also adding the $1,500 value fast track to it, absolutely free. I am going to give you a special number to call. I'm going to give you my personal number to call, which is 646-200-5881. But you must answer this trivia in respect to this sitcom. What is the name of the sitcom? 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

Felix Zenmar right now for $4.99, one solid year, plus the fast track. 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

0: St. Martin, good morning. 7:58. Oh. Raquel Rue, good morning. Where's anybody see where's Sister Bernice there, man? Sister Bernice, come to my office, please. Will you check out something for me? I think their music has jolted everybody this morning. Good morning.
1: Good morning, Brother Gareth. 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
0: I think that music has jolted.
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0: Hey, you respond, bitch, don't.
1: No, sir.
0: I'm going to get the respond, bitch. Will you try something for me?
1: Maybe in Deerfield Beach.
0: How is Deerfield Beach there?
1: Below West Palm Beach.
0: Yeah. Oh, yeah, so which part?
1: Brother Gary, what don't come to leave it alone.
0: All right, let me left it. Bungle enough for me now, pull it. If I'll this Morgan, good morning.
4: Good morning, Brother Gary.
0: Good morning, my father. What are you going, brother?
4: Love you like gold, man. To God be the glory, great things you have done. Caribbean Raiders blazing on this side here. Sounds so good, man.
0: Clean.
4: I want you to keep up this good work that God bless you with. Bless up the family.
0: Thank you,
4: bless
0: Daddy.
4: Bless up Uncle Wayne G.
0: Thank you,
4: bless
0: sir.
4: Bless up everyone. In case of everything that we are going through.
0: Thank
4: God
0: you.
4: God come first.
0: See
4: I got above everything.
0: Can't live out God. Are you mad, man?
4: God above everything. I want you to play for me. Anthony B. All
0: right.
4: God above everything.
0: Who sing it?
4: Good. Anthony B. The Rasta man, Anthony B, man.
0: You're right. If I'm this Morgan, you're right?
4: If I'm right?
0: If you're all right?
4: Yes. Yes, man, I'm here, man. Come on, man.
0: We just want to make sure.
4: Live like a king, you know, man.
0: All right, sir.
4: Hey.
0: Good morning.
4: I can't satisfy with the cares of this world.
0: Good morning.
4: Brother Gary.
0: Yes, sir.
4: Brother Gary. I cannot satisfy with the cares of this world because God give me everything for free.
0: Oh, God. What a God. What a God. What a God.
4: What a God.
0: What a
4: so
0: God.
4: So then I cannot use the things of this world to despise the work of God.
0: Thank you, sir. One more time again. I'm going to drop the Anthony B. there for you. So no can say I'm a Christian man. Tell me play Anthony B. Good morning.
5: My brother, good morning. Pull up that song back for me.
0: Good
5: I'm just getting back from Jamaica to celebrate my birthday and my two grandkids' graduation.
0: I miss you. I'm not lying to you. I miss you.
5: My birthday was Wednesday.
0: Well, happy birthday. May the Lord bless you. May you continue being you. No matter nobody change you. If one little man even come, tell him, say, I better give your life there and Jesus. Good morning. I love you, baby.
5: Yes.
0: Big up yourself.
5: Thank
0: love you.
5: You.
0: Good morning. Brother Victor, me call you later on. Big up the girl here. She named Sharon Lexus. Let me say this to you. If you look up on the body of the Bronx, you're clean like she. You know, find out for me and tell me now. Please, if you find the body of the Bronx, you're clean like she. You know, call me and tell me. One more time. Birthday, people. Sablay not only alone. Wife is saying it sound good too. Wife is everything sound good.

0: Okay. Good morning.
1: Good morning. Good morning, brother Gary.
0: I don't think you're in the mood this morning. I don't see like you're in the mood. You're not in the mood.
1: No. I was just reading. We just got a new Google review.
0: Oh, because I was playing your stuff and I didn't see a move. So I said, you know what?
1: Yeah, no. Let's try it again. Can we?

0: Good morning. Good morning.
1: Is that better?
0: Sound a little better. A little better. But
1: we'll get to it. We just got another Google review this morning. It was so heartfelt, and I can't wait to read it out. Good morning, ladies and gentlemen. You know who this is, and you know what I do. My name is Adam Handler. Of course, they call me the Case Handler. And Brother Gary, I just want to thank you for another great week. I really appreciate your endorsement and certainly this platform just kind of connecting with the audience and just letting them know that I'm out there if, God forbid, they're in any kind of accident at all. And I just give thanks. That song that you were just playing where she was giving thanks to God for her blessings. And I just want to thank you. I want to give thanks to you for the blessings that you've bestowed upon my practice this week.
0: And let me say thank you to you for standing with these people. You have been a blessing since you start. And that's all I can say. You have been a blessing. When I say you have been a blessing, I mean you have been a blessing. And tell my people who you are and what you do. Yeah. Go ahead. Go ahead.
1: My name is Adam Handler. I'm a Capricorn. I'm a father of three. I'm the oldest of five children. I'm a third generation attorney. The area that I primarily focus in, lawyers can't say I'm an expert in this. You're not permitted under the ethical rules. So you can't say I'm an expert in personal injury. But I will say that my primary area, this is lawyer talk, my primary area of focus is personal injury law, and I've done it exclusively for the past 22 years. 22 years? Wait, almost, it's gonna be 23 years now. I'm here for you. If you're involved in an accident on the street, if you're now involved in an accident on the sidewalk, the supermarket, on the job site, on a construction site, in a hospital, I don't care where you are, and I don't care what the injury is. If you have suffered an injury due to the negligence of somebody else, and that somebody else can be either a person, a corporation, a business, the government, you are entitled to money under the law. The money is tax-free, and you're entitled to it regardless of who you are, what you do, where you come from, what you've been through. None of that matters. You could have be at a status immigrant. You could have had a felony charge back in your day. You could have filed for bankruptcy. You could have been married six times. It doesn't make a difference. You're entitled to money under the law, and my job is to get you all the money for your medical bills, all the money for your time out of work, all the money for your pain and suffering.
0: And where do you practice? Give me some idea.
1: So my office is downtown New York City, right? 250 Broadway, which is directly across the street from City Hall, all right?
0: Wow.
1: But I am licensed to practice in New Jersey. I am licensed to practice in New York. I am licensed to practice in Massachusetts. So if you're in any of those states, good news, I am licensed to practice in those states. We also do service Connecticut and Pennsylvania because I have attorneys that I work with in those states that handle the formal proceedings if the case should go to court. So we got you covered one way or another. I don't care. Even in Florida, and I'm sorry, you mentioned it, even in Florida, same thing goes to Florida. One of my closest colleagues has a law practice down in the Boca area, and he covers all of North and South Florida. So we got you covered. If you've been hurt in an accident, like I said, car accident, workplace accident, slip and fall, trip and fall, we got you covered. The phone call is free. The consultation is free. You pay no money out of pocket to speak to the case handler. You pay no money out of pocket to get legal advice. You pay no money out of pocket should we decide to take your case, because we work, and the attorneys that I work with work on what's called a contingency fee. What does a contingency fee mean? A contingency fee means that our fee is contingent on us winning you money. So if we win you money, we earn our fee. if nothing comes out of the case for a variety of reasons, say it's just not a case, or you decide to discontinue it, or the case is thrown out of court, things do happen, you owe us no money. So there's no risk to you, no reason at all why you shouldn't have my number saved, no reason at all why you shouldn't have who you, your family, in this community believes to be the best possible option to get you the best possible outcome if you're involved in one of these terrible situations.
0: And the phone number one more time, please, sir.
1: Well, we never gave it out, so it's not one more time. It's for the first time, and that is 855-232-6108, 855-232-6108. That's 855-232-6108. That's the number for yours truly, Adam Handler, the case handler.
0: And good morning, good morning. Ladies and gentlemen, you're here right here, and I think you have something to show, right?
1: Yeah, I want to show everybody that new Google review that just came in this morning while I was starting the show.
0: All right, let me do this then. Let me do this.
1: So this is really, you know, I love doing this show. I've been doing radio with respect to my law practice since September of 2005, and it is pretty much been exclusively only Caribbean radio. And I love the platform because you can hear my voice and we can kind of connect. But I, more than anything, I cherish my online presence. I love my website. I love my social media, my TikTok, Facebook, YouTube, Instagram. And I love the Google reviews because it's one thing for me to tell you, you know, what we're doing. It's another thing for me to show you what we're doing. And these Google reviews, I tell you, the proof is in the pudding. We just got our 213th five-star Google review. And I wanted to read this review. I don't know why it's not working. You know, whenever you want something to work, it just never works.
0: Never work. Always.
1: You know, I'm clicking on this right here. What's going on here? All right, anyway, it was a good one. Maybe I'll read it another time. But 213 Google reviews. My website, my Facebook, my Instagram. I really love it. It makes me so proud, you know, to show everybody. And if you look here, let me just show you real quick because we haven't looked at this in a while. If you, maybe it's my computer running really slow, but if you go to my website and you go to case results, right, and you click on that, you know, we highlight some of the big cases. Of course, that my top settlement, $5,750,000. But if you scroll down, you know, you'll see almost every single case that I've worked on. See that? And we list it. We list the settlement amount, and we list the, you know, the story behind it. So if you click, and Ruthie, oh God, I know you're listening, and I love you. You're amazing. If you click on any of these cases, Brother Gary, just pick one. Tell me to stop, and I'll just click on it.
0: Stop right there.
1: Okay, right here. This was a Bronx T-bone accident, right? This was somebody that was involved. This is an oldie but goodie, but you could see all his car, all mashed up that is on the side.
0: Yeah.
1: You know, somebody ran a stop sign and slammed into him, and we got him $95,000, and we took a picture with him. This was during COVID time. Look at, we were wearing the mask.
0: Yeah, you're all masked up.
1: Yeah, we were all masked up, and look how far apart we were standing. Oh, my God. Those were crazy days. I like, look, you know, my website is kind of like my scrapbook, my journal of what we've done. I mean, some of these cases I haven't looked at in a long time, but, you know, $100,000 for this rear end accident. You know, we do incredible things, Brother Gary. But ladies and gentlemen, as good as we are, we will never know you need our help unless you call us. We don't have ambulance chasers. We don't have people coming up to you at the scene of the accident or in the hospital. If you want the best possible option for the best possible outcome, you got to have my number saved. Can we do it a couple of times together and then I'm going to sign off for the day?
0: All right, let's do this. 855 232
1: 6108.
0: 855
1: 232
0: 6108. I think you're rushing that part.
1: My turn. 855
0: 232
1: 6108.
0: 6108.
1: There we go.
0: Thank you very much. Hey, do me a favor. You have one of the best weekend you have ever had in your life.
1: Oh, wow.
0: And continue doing what you're doing. It's working.
1: You too.
0: Thank you, sir. We'll talk again on Monday, same time, same place. That's the man himself, Mr. Adam Andler. Good morning to every single soul. Drop back that tune here again now, because that tune time. It's tune time, and if it's tune time, are the people them time? If the people them time, good morning. Good morning. 60 minutes past the hour of 8 o'clock. Good morning.

0: Bernard, good morning.
1: Good morning, Brother Gary.
0: Good morning, young lady. How are you doing?
1: I'm good, thank you. And how are you?
0: I am doing great. How far am I not here? Am I not here?
1: Yeah, man, me all right, man. Me not talk to him every morning, man. Me not left you out.
0: Me know, but me not see him. I say, I'm around for you. Me look for your number on my phone and me can't find you. Where are they now?
1: Me have the same number.
0: Text me right now for your number. Let me see if me find your number.
1: Okay.
0: All right. To me, that's what matter. Good morning. It's Friday morning. Hello, good morning.

0: You know, sometimes you hear some song and they just wake you up in the morning. Good morning. And I want to say good morning to everybody, especially my good friend. We call her none other than you know who. Hey, Sharon Lexus, anyway you sit down this morning. Anyway you sit down, girl, that one here for you. Anyway you sit down, that one here for you. Hello, good morning.
1: Good morning.
0: Morning.
1: That song can play all day.
0: We used to just play it all day, non-stop.
1: Non-stop.
0: Thank you, my baby. Thank you, thank you. Good morning, good morning, good morning. Good morning. Hello, good morning.
2: You know, I come work with me, man, in town. If most me leave you again, I can't start to beat your bum bum.
0: Good morning, Sister Ivette. Good morning. Jackman, hey, what about that one here?

0: Good morning.
1: Good morning, Brother G.
0: Good morning.
1: Turn up in the house.
0: Well, let me tell you
2: something. Boss me down line, I'm a horse lively. Boss me down line, I'm a horse lively. Boss me down.
0: How you mean? How you mean? Long time I don't hear these songs. That's what Caribbean really do. That's why we are who we are.

0: Sir, good morning.
1: Morning,
0: Winter Tile. How you doing, my daddy?
1: One more time
0: for the old body. How you mean? Good morning. Talk to me now. Hello, good morning. Good morning. Sat there.

0: tell me. Good morning. Hello, good morning.
1: Good morning, Brother Gary.
0: Good morning, Mother.
1: Good morning.
0: Good morning, baby. How are you?
1: I'm good. Music loud and sweet.
0: Make you want to move the body down.
1: Along with it.
0: Thank you very much, baby. See you. Good morning. Good morning.

0: Every Sunday you get up in the morning, you don't get the pay, you don't get ready. Make sure so you take care of your health. Without money or health, you're in trouble. And we have a company here who trying their best to make sure so you get what you can get to take care of your body. They are called BioLife Energy System. And that's what they do. They do what they do the best to make sure. Good morning. Alex, good morning to you. Alex, good morning. Good morning. Everybody, please go over YouTube. Bro Gary Radio. Bro Gary Radio. Bro Gary Radio. That's our YouTube page. And that's where the show is going to be continued this morning. Because we're going to have TikTok right about now. Good morning to every single one. Hello, good morning.
1: Good morning, Brother Gary. Brother
0: Gary, give
1: me a pull up on
0: the
1: one, you know.
0: Wait, wait, wait. Say, give me a pull up on the one,
1: yes, man.
0: All right, right after me. And you take a bio cleanser, morning?
1: Take it from morning. How much of them? Yes, them take.
0: Lord, God, away.
1: Now eight different ones.
0: Okay. Hello, good morning, Wolande. Hello, good morning.
2: Good morning, Brother Gary and the Caribbean Ready. Heaven came down and glory filled my soul, Brother Gary.
0: All right.
2: Don't let money make you proud. What a glory. Hallelujah. Hallelujah. What a glory for God.
0: Oh, yeah, different one. Okay. Hello, good morning, Wolande. Hello, good morning.
2: Good morning, Brother Gary and the Caribbean Ready. Heaven came down and glory filled my soul, Brother Gary.
0: All right.
2: Don't let money make you proud. What a glory. Hallelujah. Hallelujah. What a glory for God.

0: 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And that's queer say, I am a do it, I didn't know what to buy your life a do it. Yeah, big up by your life, and big up Squeeze, big up my friend Zed Mar, big up Brother Gary. We turn up, by your life, turn up. Blessings, blessings.
1: Me hear that, only hear that. Loud, loud, loud. Good morning.
2: Yeah, good morning. I'm having a side conversation with Brian. I know we have been doing this show for almost 2 years, so we have tons of testimony. So I'm just wondering why you, Brother Gary, why is it you keep running the same thing over and over? What's the matter with you, man?
1: I think I just like to do the same thing over and over and get zero result. Good morning. I'm just taking, yeah, I'm doing the same thing. I like it.
2: All right, so you say, it's good. So you keep doing it over and over.
1: And you'll get the same result.
2: Exactly. Exactly. All right, Brother Gary, Squeeze again upon the case. All right, so listen up. I got a lot of text messages, okay? People are asking me to bring back the special from yesterday at Buy a Life, where people can get four products for, believe it or not. You want to say it or I want to say it?
1: I think sometime it take you, so I don't know where you're going. I hope it's that what I am. I asked about yesterday, and I asked about this morning. Look in your text. And I hope that's what you're going to do. Just a Friday.
2: Rastafari, yeah.
1: A Friday. It's Friday, man.
2: It's Friday. All right. So we're going to be great. We're going to be nice. We're going to be wonderful. How about this, ladies and gentlemen? For the next 10 minutes, listen up. For the next 10 minutes, we're not asking any trivia. All right? We're going to give you, believe it or not, any BioLife product. Sorry, Brother Kev.
1: Good morning.
2: Sorry. I don't like saying it. I'm going to give you four BioLife products, believe it or not. 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
1: What about the diabetic pills, medicine?
2: All right, $50. Didn't want to know it. But go ahead.
1: What about the giant formula for when you have giant pill?
2: $50.
1: Hold on. Let me see something. What about the nurse formula?
2: $50.
1: For the nurse formula too?
2: $50. But the only catch is this.
1: Yeah.
2: Them have 8 minutes and 47 seconds left. Well, me say 10 minutes or 10 minutes for me.
1: That's great. 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
2: See, this is the part now. 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All right. If they want four of the same thing, we can do it. And by the way, people, don't come back later on and say it you happened before, so you want it again.
1: Yeah.
2: If they want four of the same thing, them can get it.
1: Thank you.
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1: 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Good morning.

0: and the most talk about communion, comedian.
1: I worry, worry, worry. When you can pray.
0: Everybody call somebody and tell somebody.
1: When you can...
0: Good morning, brother. Can you please play Devotion featuring by Papa San?
1: Hey.
0: Devotion. How is song that?
1: Out in the top.

0: in car and bad me by me for bad me back and say, can you put that on the screen? Me not have a number in a Patrick to put it on the screen. When I call somebody from over by your life and tell them to put up the screen, the number on the screen for me come and beg them all the way. But anyway, Mr. Bossy Boy Flight, good morning. You're live on the radio, sir.
1: Top of the morning to you, Brother Gary, and your listeners, man. I mean, you know, God might be late, but he's always on time.
0: Are you sleeping? Are you in your bed? Are you have your pajama on? Are you?
1: I'm lying on my couch in the country of city, but in the rural, in the corporate era, it's called city. It's called a couch. Sorry.
0: Oh, city, their country.
1: Yeah, but couch is in Kingston. You know, you don't classify these furnitures.
0: Do you have any? I was talking to my team players today, because we gang up on the whole world. My youth name Central from 96.3, and they are all over Clarendon and a whole heap more place. And we know you know everybody at Clarendon.
1: No. Everybody at Clarendon know me. I have to get that right. I don't mess with Clarendon people. And it's for spiritual reasons.
0: When I say spiritual reason, what do you mean? Because we need to hear this.
1: Three places in Jamaica, you try to avoid those people. They have a different kind of protection. It's St. Thomas, Clarendon, and St. Mary. That's all I will say. You figure out the rest.
0: Okay. Well, I'm
1: good morning to all my Clarendonians.
0: I used to live about nine. I used to live about Chapitan. But this is me Maple, you know. I used to live about farm, you know. I used to live about Denby, you know. I mean, never know about that.
1: You have to come from the beer era. Beer.
0: Oh, Via, I forgot. You know, say the best other man ever got to know Via, right across from Via Technical High School.
1: Jesus Christ, man, your mouth. Me tell you not about other, sir.
0: No, me tell you about me. Cheers, Via.
1: You can't read through the line. Then what make you go talk about your Ghana, the best Obia? Me, you never that talk about Obia. I just say, be careful of Clarendon people. That's all, sir.
0: Yo, good morning.
1: Flower wicked all over the world, but you have to just be careful, be skeptical how you talk about them, how you go about them. You can't say bad things about them. You have to pretty up things about Clarendon people. Anyway,
0: good morning. And ladies and gentlemen, this announcement is big. It happened before and we are going to happen again. And me and Bossy Boy Flight, we have a relationship where unbelievable.
1: No. And my sister Sharon is listening. We have an understanding. Don't use that word relationship, sir.
0: We have an understanding. And Sister Carla, listen, don't. And she push up her mouth.
1: We have an understanding.
0: We have an
1: understanding. Don't you ever use
0: But let me tell you this publicly. I first me see you at work out a door at the barbecue, big man thing. I feel next year, more than four comedians next year. May I beg you? And may I use three selectors and four comedians.

0: Florida. It's confirmed for next year. And Sunday afternoon, I'm put a date in your head from now. Because I don't want to book you. Because one thing I book somebody, everybody run in. But let me say this to you. The reason why I call you is I have been bombarded. I call you a couple days ago. I call you again yesterday. I say, Floyd, I know your boy busy. Somebody just text me. I said, I tell you good morning. He's listening to us somewhere in West Palm Beach. His name is... why them promote you? I can't follow the comedian them, so. His name is Mr. Showtime. So I'm going to tell you good morning, sir.
1: Tell him right back at him, sir.
0: Him and listen to we right now in West Palm Beach. But
1: listen to me.
0: Yeah.
1: The show named Barbie Laugh.
0: Yeah.
1: Is featured Barbie and Friends. So Saint Hope is the Barbie. We as the other comedians will be the friends. So it's Barbie and Friends.
0: And I can give you the date from now. It's going to be Sunday, May 30th. Sunday, May 30th of next year. And good morning to you, Mr. Showtime. But let me tell you, ladies and gentlemen, let me tell you truth. Why me can't fly this morning? We make some changes on the radio, and I was waiting on fly because fly is so busy. I'm tell him every day, I say, brother, radio is consistency. Me say, my youth, if you can give me 3 days, 3 weeks out of the month for 2 hours,

0: up between Friday, Saturday, and Sunday. Normally travel Thursday. So me say, all right, give me Wednesday then. So now he will be back on Wednesday. Him and Nutsy, not just him alone, giving the best gospel music. And me, I go turn him in one minister before he come. And let me tell you from now, me, I go talk to management down at Jamaica and make you and safe. Because for once a gospel, management, I go up here, and the people, I go. So let me ask a question, Flag. What the Wednesday show there, 2 to 4 is going to be like? Wednesday 2 to 4, starting next week, Wednesday. What are going to be like? Give me an idea. We all get the same thing, circle to make a same way.
1: First of all, what you have to do, Gary, you have to, yeah, there's an old time saying, say when you go to Rome, you do what the Romans do.
0: Yeah.
1: You understand me? When you go to somebody's home, you abide by the rules. If they say take off your shoes, then you have to take off your shoes. Understand? If they say no loud talking, you tone down your voice. So it is very simple. You're running an organization and your expectations is to please your audience. And if you says, doesn't matter who you are, once you are talented and gifted and God has plans for you, come and do what I say. If you're going to your father's house, you have to obey your father's. The Bible also says that you should obey the law of the land. So I am here to obey the law of the radio. And if you say it's strictly gospel, there's 1 million, trillion, zillion gospel songs out there that can be played and very relatable.
0: But hold on. Let me say something to you.
1: But it's how you introduce and put it forward to the
0: people. Do you know my relationship?
1: Understanding.
0: My understanding, the best I you will me ever get. Let me tell you something, Fly. Even by the time that.

0: are the greatest I have ever seen you perform in your life. Panda boat ride, and you play that song. You play one song from Grace Thrillers. And from that, anywhere me go, for once, you know the day, me play it.
1: As you have some songs that the message is really in it, you know. The message is strong, and if we listen to the message, it's like it's the Bible speaking to us. And sometimes we know good, but we continue to do bad.
0: And Minister, I said this to you publicly as a virgin, me and you cool

0: There was a time in my life when it was mandatory for me to go to church, whether I like it, yes or no.
1: Alive,
0: And
1: for
0: that
1: real?
0: one shoes, that I used to wear to church is the same one cleaning up back to go school Monday morning. And if fear I keep it, it's the same one. They used to call it kick me, kill me. One tick out of that smaddy shank rise same time, man. You
1: Yo.
0: have to be careful how you walk and not lick nobody with that, the shoes, the man.
1: I think this go.
0: My stepfather used to work at the York Park Fire Station, so you just think about where the shoes came from in storage.
1: Yeah, really.
0: They must look the same. Police look the same, soldier look the same, fireman look the same back then. I know them change the shoes then.
1: Somebody just write in.
0: Fireman shoes to wear.
1: Sister Brenda just write in and said, "Oh my God, that is my comedian. And Brother Gary, I got saved 4 years ago. And you are pushing me now to download the app. Repeat his time when he's coming on. That's going to be a blessing for me and my friends. Tell him I live in Atlanta and he always come here." Let me say this to you, brother. You know, I'm glad to say, two things I'm glad to say. One, you never give back the same Thursday. Two, you are come fresh. People are going to, hey, ladies and gentlemen, you have a talent where untouchable. Unbelievable. Untouchable. I'm just wanting to know,
0: yeah.
1: Sir.
0: Before you go, Gary, I want you to take a page out of the St. Martin promoter's book. Because you're a promoter too, and you take me to places. Take a page out of his book, okay? In the morning when I rise, I get breakfast. In the lunchtime, I get lunch. In the evening, I get dinner. It's one time a day you feed me, gear, and that's not gonna work. We continue forward.
1: Good morning. Can I say good morning friendship to you, ladies and gentlemen? Amy, yeah. I beg your drops to say hi. This is
0: known. Let it be known. 3 meals a day. If not, I'm not coming back wherever you're gonna send for me. I can't. This hungry thing coming around me, but
1: Minister, I even know, sir. Get yourself ready. Because one thing, when the pastor, them and the Christian, them and everybody here, say, yeah, do that something, and them and listen to you up on the radio. Minister, I make you know, my brethren keep a show at Jamaica every year. And me got, you got the pan film radio, because I got talk to him every Monday, every Wednesday, 2 to 4.
0: Okay, this shouldn't be surprising to you because you know it's transformation make. I can come into the church and have a good show with you because your thing is about Christ and your thing is about gospel and lovely people. I have never used one curse word in all my performances. I've never played a song that is inappropriate in all my times delivering for you on your radio. So it most spells volumes. You understand
1: me? That's the reason why you are here and me not dying for your case and come back for you tell me where your availability is, and let me shock the people. I just want to tell everybody, getting yourself ready for a brand new season with Mas Bossy Boy as him at the number one. So, but Mr. Showtime just say he's number one. And Mr. Make you know, say it's gonna be crazy. Me can't wait for hear you, brother. Me can't wait for hear you when you put on. You're gonna put on jacket when you're

0: the jacket might be at school at that.
1: Well, I just want to tell you, congratulations. People are going to see a new you. Not just one. They are going to see a new direction. They are going to see where you brought up in a. And my youth, what's your favorite Grace Children song? Let me say for that song there. Because I feel like the one song you know. Me feel like the... All right, give me an introduction and let me drop a song for you, right? Let me drop a song right now. Give me something. Say something.
0: Right. Caribbean HD radio listeners, I want to say blessings to you this morning. No weapon that form against you shall prosper. Because when the wicked come to eat up our flesh, they will stumble and they must fall. Because the Bible says that we shall obey the law of the lands. And the Bible says, if the right hand offend thee, chop it off. And remember again, love thyself as you love thy neighbors. And if God is for you, who can be against you? This song going to be a blessing for you. Have yourself a fantastic day. And remember, it doesn't matter who you are or where you're from. We all out in one group.
1: Same song, ladies and gentlemen. This same song we same to play. Why me not say that song I'm going to play? Other song I'm going to play. I'm going to play that song first.

0: But you prefer to call it, you call out. Now go call out things, you know. Good morning, good morning.
1: The glory that I've been longing for, that my soul can never get enough. Oh, the glory of Jesus.
0: Good morning, sir.
2: Good morning, good morning. Up and low.
0: Me not asking a question. Low. Maya, me not asking a question. Let me quit that TV, man. Let me business. Me never asking. Good morning, Mr. Primetime. How are you this morning, sir?
2: I am doing great. I might be blessed and favored this morning. Thank God for waking
0: me. 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You is a promoter. You boss them. You do everything. You care them go places. What do you say to yourself when you hear some old street two out of gospel every Wednesday? What do you say to yourself?
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0: To God be the glory. And somebody send me one next emoji look well and say, I mean, I said, don't tell nobody, but you know, can't keep them out, man. Jesus.
1: The father say you must spread it, you know, man. And yo, make your light shine.
0: We're not ready yet. We're not ready yet. We're not ready yet. I love you. All good right. Morning. Ladies and gentlemen, right. For those who just joined us, yes, Bossy Boy Floyd is back and he never gone away. We just make some changes and he tells me I never go sit down and bust a reason. And I wanted to hear him to make we have a agreement. And the reason why Bossy Boy Floyd start to work with work and Brother Gary Concert, because I go up on my boat ride, I invite him on. I'm going to say that Christian boat ride me have a minute.

0: for hear him. I lie to him. I look forward for hear him. I give you the gospel because one thing when you see him going in REM. And I mean, I know God, I do a thing right now where I tell you the truth. I tell anybody. And what do you mean? I'm not a reason. The man say, in Jamaica, Bossy Boy Floyd is one of the most talented broad comedian in Jamaica. I'm not a lie. The youth is a talent. That the man can't go in any image. That the man can't match any crowd. And again, the first time I hear him, a player. And everybody know, for me, a peer gospel event me keep. So me knowing Bossy Boy Floyd come, I'm going to see him. And I go ask doctor, me call that big boss here and say something to him. Because at the first, man, me go beg him to put on the radio. Make Clarendon people hear him. And make everybody, call ladies and gentlemen, let me say this to you. We don't know what God are doing now. And God are doing a new thing, you know. Let me call Uncle Wayne G, W-A-N. Let me see if him wake up yet. Come here, make him also squeeze in one little time if he can't find something. Yes, real talk, him is the young talented like, wow. I mean, what God I go, we just want, don't look upon who he is. When it comes to gospel music, anybody can sing the gospel. I mean, I put that, I first me I ask him, sitting publicly upon the radio, and ask him how it look. Me I said, me I ask the man, I make Jamaica people hear him. Brother Gary and family. Good. Tidawa.
1: You have reached.
0: Hold on. Bossy Boy Floyd, such a great. Yo. Everybody, yo, ask, why do you mean Bishop Green? Ask Bishop Green. Why do you, them keep a concert, Mr. Bishop, you can book Floyd. I'm going to cast a Floyd book for that weekend. Yo, the boy talented like, wow.

0: in the middle, West Palm Beach, Port St. Lucie. We are going to have two buses left from Port St. Lucie. We are going to have buses left from Miami and Myanmar. We are going to have praise us once a month. And we are going to have, it's called Laugh and Praise. Praise us, I'm going to name Laugh and Praise. One selector, one artist, and one comedian. That's how we are going to do it. One selector, one artist, one comedian. And I'm telling the truth. Bossy boy, I can't wait for you next week, Wednesday, brother. Wednesday, 2 to 4, right after Reverend sent you up. So, him and the Rev. Hello?
1: Morning, Brother Gary. Good morning, sir.
0: Morning, my boss. How you do?
1: I do, sir. Boy, the message strong this morning. Bad man.

Good morning. So I just want to tell everybody, spread the news, Wednesdays, 2 to 4 p.m. Hey, music I go drop, laughing I go spoil. Friday, yeah. Our first praise house is going to be, we change it from July. I mean, we change it from July. It's going to be July, it's going to be September 4th. September 4th. We now better do it July. We have put some things, we have get some things organized. We now better do it July. We have get some things organized. So please.

Minister, right after Reverend Saint Hope is Mr. Pinedilo, Mr. Bossy Boy Flight. This is going to be Praise House September 4th. Yeah, put it.

0: praise us and keep now. Hello, good morning.
1: Good morning, Brother Gary. How you doing? This is Ron from Juicy Practice.
0: Hold on, make the boss. Don't move. Hello, good morning. Good morning to everybody. So again, praise us is back. And you know, I'm going to talk to Juicy and see if they can be a sponsor Panda Praise Us. And let me tell you why. That means that people can go there. Never talk to Juicy in the office. Juicy Beef, me, I come at the office. Praise House is going to be right beside you, know, Royal Palm Beach.

And we are going to have one artist and start, yeah, this will be there. So everybody get yourself ready. But right now, let's talk about that big event here tomorrow. That big something here. Brother Gary,

0: 15 South Military Trail. And everybody will pull up tomorrow, when I get a free ticket for Praise House. And everybody know, Praise House is just the place. Good morning, sir. How are you?
1: Good morning, Brother Gary. We're excited about what's going to happen tomorrow when you come in with your crew, as usual. Remember the last time we had a really, really good crowd out here, and lots of surprises for tomorrow as well.
0: And I'm ready, man. I'm excited. Let me tell you why I'm excited. That is where I think I'll come a little bit early tomorrow, because I just want to get a breakfast party again. Yeah, me I'll come early. Me I'll come there around 10 o'clock. And can we come?

0: Green Acres, and that's where the team is going to be tomorrow. 4815 South Military Trail. What else? Like, give me a rundown when somebody want to order a party, and they want. And I notice you guys have an online thing I go on when you can download the app. Explain that to all, how that go.
1: Absolutely, Brother Gear.

0: Rambier from Juicy Patties in Green Acres, 4815 South Military Trail at the corner of Melaleuca and Military behind the Cumberland gas station in the Publix Plaza. And that's where you will be tomorrow with your team, Brother Gary. We're going to have a lot of fun tomorrow.
1: 1 minute. Ladies and gentlemen, I'm going to know, say, I want to come out. And I, everybody, when you come out, stop by, shout me up, and find out if we have any ticket can give for Praise House, September 4th, right in West Palm Beach, Royal Palm Beach Civic Center. And don't surprise, you see, you get two juicy.

0: some of the things that, you know, somebody call me one day if I want to ask you. Let me ask you a question. If somebody want to buy a patty, she said to me, but okay, if I want to buy 10 dozen patty, I think I get a special deal. Give me a number of people can call if they want to talk to you about that.
1: Absolutely. You can call us at, again, you can call us at 561-508-5420. One of our team leaders or the manager will be able to take your call and explain to you how that works, obviously. We've done that. As a matter of fact, just this past Father's Day, we've done some stuff for some local churches around the community. And so, Brother Gary, we're partnering with everybody. As you know, we're partnering with you on Caribbean Radio and making sure people know that your name is out there and the Caribbean Radio is out there as well. And that's why we enjoy this partnership with you coming, doing your live broadcast from the store. The last time we had some nice giveaways, man. I mean, come there. We're going to have some surprises for you tomorrow. Just come out, support the thing. We have the big screen TVs in there watching soccer all day, football, World Cup football all day for the Jamaicans. You understand? Just come in there and we'll alive. We'll have vibes. So we have a courtyard out there. You can come out and sit out and enjoy the friendship and the camaraderie out there, okay?
0: Want to hear that? And the address one more time, please.
1: 4815 South Military Trail in the city of Green Acres, on the southwest corner of Military and Melaleuca, behind the Cumberland gas station in the Publix Plaza.
0: Wow, when you hear that, ladies and gentlemen, and it's not just a juicy, it's Green Acres juicy. Me, I'm making you know that. And I just want everybody to go 4815 South Military Trail. One thing about that juicy patty over Green Acres, me now have to walk with no clout na me hand.
1: Mm-hmm.
0: Yeah, the patty just ready. You just start beat it up and touch her up and you're all right. Because, yeah, most of them patty, all of them patty have to put in your mouth. That's why I'm rate that patty here. And what is special going out there now? What is the special?
1: Absolutely, Brother Gary. I'm glad you asked. Listen. You come out and listen, we're going to have some trivias tomorrow for sure. And so have some giveaways with those trivias as we did the last time. Again, you know, you buy a quick six. Tomorrow you come in, you buy a quick six of any choice. Literally, you pay for five patty and you get that one patty extra. And then guess what? We throw a cocoa bread in here too. All right? So that's always one of those things that we have going. A lot of people are taking advantage of that for that hearing.
0: Have you ever seen anybody buy the patty and don't buy cocoa bread?
1: You know, it's one of those things that we don't see too often. And here's the thing. The first time, Brother Gary, some people, they're discovering the juicy patty and they don't really know about the cocoa bread. And then when they come back the second time, and then the associates introduce the cocoa bread to them, then they don't come back and buy patty without cocoa bread. So, I mean, the cocoa bread are so nice and soft and fluffy. You know, so when you take out that patty and you put between that cocoa bread and take that bite and you hear that crunch with all the flakes and all that stuff, man, you know, you're about to run water right now, Jerry.
0: Big time, big time, big time. I can't wait tomorrow come. I mean, I don't want to jump out of the jump start so quick, but it's a wait until tomorrow for just eat my life out when you come to party and walk with. Because me know that. When I go there, that's all I can do is party up myself. And
1: absolutely.
0: Hear the good news. Hear the good news about that. The good news about that is when I come tomorrow, me have to make sure I get me half a dozen spinach patty first thing and put it on. For mama, because I know she will want her spinach patty. And that's what I did. Give me the address again one more time for tomorrow, please.
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0: Thank you very much, sir. See you tomorrow morning, and I'm ready to go. That is my good friend from over there, Raquel Apostolic Warrior. Good morning, Sister Raquel. Lord, that the name is long. 4815 South military trail. Ladies and gentlemen, again, I want to put that calendar, that date upon the calendar. July, September 4th. September 4th is our first praise house start back. And we can't go to holiday at every praise house because we have them already, you know. We have the date them for praise house already. Let me see if I see the date them and go to them. September 4th is the first one. Royal Palm Beach Civic Center. We're not... We're

the nerve part. I just keep memory first. And we are go hard. A prayer service me I do once a month. And for those who want to watch it online, me go go on the phone price. Online price I go be different. I'm ready, man.

after Rev. Now you have me from all day listening now. Let me see who come after Rev Pan Wednesday. Let me see who come after Rev. I think

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And if a Friday, yo, that's something I get tighter and tighter now, you know. I'm loving it, Brother Gale. Welcome back, Bossy Boy Flight. Yo, what you talking about? Good morning. Let's go. Dead and gone, but him song can't stop playing.

0: Results is back. September 4th, Royal Palm Beach Civic Center. Good morning.
1: Jesus come today.
0: For what?
1: For a poor, poor man like me. Salvation.
0: Where are you located? 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
1: Hello, good morning.
0: Open up your heart to
1: ladies and gentlemen, download the app. Hey, SR, go do me a favor. Me will give you one Lexi if you listen to a partner. Me will also give you download the app right now. Caribbean Radio 80. That's something about my head and the name of the app that. Go over YouTube and write in. Everybody on TikTok, go over YouTube and write in where you're listening from. We are gonna turn off TikTok. It have 6% leave. Everybody go over YouTube right now and write in where listen from me. I give you 5 more Lexi right now. The first 5 people go over YouTube, I'm giving away 5 more Lexi. I don't come on the radio station. It don't come on the station. What are you saying? Go over YouTube right now for me now. Everybody go over YouTube, bro, Gary Radio. I'm just writing where listen from. I'm going to give away 5 Lexi right now. 5 Lexi. Let me talk for the promoter for this big event coming up this Saturday up there in. Good morning, ma'am. How are you this morning?
2: Been fantastic. How are you, brother Gary?
1: I think you're supposed to be up and ready, start working already for tomorrow. Are you? You're live on the radio. Are you ready for tomorrow?
2: I am definitely ready.

0: Everybody's supposed to just lie down a gong and just draw themselves and let them care. And that energy that may come with. Honest.
1: Oh, wow. We are looking forward to it, Brother Gary. You would not know how excited the team is. I don't know what spell you've cast over here in Palm Bay, but the Brother Gary's name is on everybody's lips.
0: Wow.
1: Right now, the excitement is here. The team is here at Bokaska are so excited. And I tell you, we were looking at the program and they're, yeah, man, Brother Gary closing it out. Brother Gary. Oh, so people are excited. What you bring is, again, the vibes, the energy. And for some reason, I don't know if it's a spiritual connection, but people come alive when you touch the stage. So we are looking forward to a fantastic event. It's a free event. It is at the Fred Poppy Regional Park in Palm Bay, or if you're looking with your GPS, you can put in Palm Bay Regional Park, and it's going to be at the Judgment Jeep Pavilion. Once you come in, you will see the Caribbean flags on the road, so it just lead you right to the location. You'll smell the food, you will hear the music, and you'll see all the things laid out for the kids. We have some amazing vendors this year as well, and you are just going to be going away with goodie bags, and I know you guys are going to be out there, so definitely looking forward to it, Brother Gary.
0: I'm excited,
1: this
0: man.
1: Saturday,
0: ladies and gentlemen, and in Jamaica we said two

0: bring your chairs, there again, refreshments, food, everything is going to be on sale. It's just going to be a good old community event. You know, put together, do you know the game Chinese Skip, Brother Gary?
1: Chinese Skip, remember?
0: Yes,
1: you have
0: elastic band.
1: Yeah, we have to do
0: putting together those, you know, because we're gonna have fun.
1: Give me it in a Jamaican, what Jamaican call it,
0: Chinese Skip. If you are, some of people in your audience may know this one. We, as a lot of girls, used to play it in high school and primary school. But we're trying to bring some old things back. So one of those is going to be Chinese Skip. We're going to have some giveaways. We are going to teach the kids how to, you know, use the tires to roll and, you know, have a little game about that. So it's just about fun, bringing back some of those, you know, it's a block party, giving back some of those little Caribbean feels.
1: Listen, I'm excited because when I'm a good DJ, me like that man there, Back to Free. Me like that man there, him name. Me love him. Me always enjoy working and which part him there. Papa Noel, always enjoy him. And my other good friend, my name again, DJ Happy.
0: Happy. Vibes.
1: Happy.
0: Happy.
1: Tell
0: vibes.
1: Happy say, one thing. When time I say Happy, Happy say, yo, you're my DJ. I say Happy. You can't, but. Is that man who does make it work? I'm just want to make him know, say. I'm just want to big up the whole Bacasta team and tell you guys I appreciate you know. And when you come on to where I do, 2 years now I'm not come and me tell you the truth. Me excited.
0: We are excited for you. Yeah, and we also having the DJ 101. So the music that you're gonna hear again is what you'd hear at a block party. You're gonna get all genres of the Caribbean music, right? And I mean, it's a Spanish. You're gonna get a little Afro beats. You're gonna get a little pop. You got, you know. So it's a good time. So put on your dancing shoes. Bring your lawn chairs, or just come. We'll have seating for you, food. It's a family event. Again, this is tomorrow, Saturday, starting at about 1:30 p.m. We go up until 8 p.m. DJ Brother Gary closing out the show. We have Jesus. DJ Papa Noel. DJ
1: one thing, 101. Hey, you can't rub it in a man. You know, you're not even making us skip over.
0: No, Brother Gary. And we know you're going to be there from early as well. The last time people. Where's Brother? I know there was rain and you said, okay, I'm on my way. Every so, 2 minutes. Okay, I don't see Brother Gary yet. I don't see Brother
1: Gary. No, so, tell him me I reach. But I'm going to be there looking forward for it, okay? And big up 745, big up the whole of the crew, back after crew. And I will see you guys tomorrow. I can't wait. And we're ready. See you tomorrow at back after big event. It's called the Caribbean Black Party. See you tomorrow, sis. Can't wait. Good morning. Okay. That is Kay, ladies and gentlemen. Good morning. Good morning. Tomorrow, we leave in Juicy Beef. Heading to Palm Bay. Come Sunday, we're heading to for a poor Reverend Central Church. So he will be preaching. He will be bringing the word.
2: My soul set free.
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3: This is Sister Verna.
1: Hi, Sister Verna.
3: Same Sister Verna who was with you when you're in Brooklyn here. By Brother Wayne, I was there giving out flyers. You always bring flyers, give me to bring to my job. I do. My son met you at a birthday thing where you was having, and he come and introduce himself, Anthony, and say, my mom love you, my mom follow you. The radio don't move from that station.
1: Thank you.
3: Well, anyway, you don't hear from me for a while because I run into a problem. I always order my product.

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I'm going to tell you how much for the shipping is $20. 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See my number here, 305-305-6494. 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Those two people may have three more, Alexa, Agiwe, courtesy of Brother Gary. Please go over YouTube and write in your first name. For those who are on TikTok, may have 1% of power leave. Go over TikTok, over YouTube for me now, please. When you go over YouTube for me right now, no? Everybody go over YouTube right now. Bro Gary Radio. If you're on TikTok, go over YouTube right now. Yeah, because TikTok is going to lock off right now. 1% of power leave. 1% of power we have leave on the TikTok. Big announcement. Bossy Boy will be here. And what time that? Let me do this and come right back. Keep it locked right here to the Brother Gary. Everybody go over YouTube right now for me now. And send me a text. And let me give you the link. Or you can download our app. Or you can see me on the app, you know. If you download the app right now, you will see me on it. Yeah. Good morning. Send me a text right now. 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Everybody. Brother Michael, good morning, sir. Everybody on YouTube, please, and TikTok, please go over YouTube. I'm waiting on my sponsor to come. Everybody go over YouTube right now for me now. Bro Gary Radio. DRT, man, I'm a charge. Long time, I'm not seeing a brother. You don't know the app yet. Lie. What are you talking about? I talk.

0: Everybody send me a text right now and go over YouTube and write in where you're listening from. And if me call your name, just say yes. We are here. Reggae Locks. We are here. Who that? Sister Stacy. All right. See my friend coming now, so we can start this right here. So everybody go over YouTube right now for me. Bro Gary Radio. And then we come right back. Good morning.
1: Good enough, I remember when time I tell about the condom for my foot, you did that to say, boy, you have the same thing. Yo, Mr. the HSN, in 1 week's time, they started to see them start dry up, the condom. It's body. So, I yeah. Really have to call and order back it again, you know? Yes, man, it's body, me, I tell her. Everything start dry up, so I really have to call and order back it, you know?
0: Michael Beck sitting there, man. Good morning.
2: Yep, that's the HSN, Brother Gary. Here, skin and nail formula. You never know about that one, eh?
0: What's that?
2: Here, skin and nail formula.

0: Like, somebody in a while go to.
1: Yeah, but you are man, you have to stop them stack up in another place for a month and don't use them.
0: Who?
1: You.
0: Man, you don't listen to me.
1: Long time I see you still.
0: Atami, last time you see me, I see a prime minister, man, they look so clean. Man, Atami, you can't find. What are we talking about? Only one.
1: Your skin and nail thing, bad. 1 week, the man said. Him just call and a while when he made a special.
0: Wow.
1: Just call and order again. The year skin and nail. And a lady by the name of Miss Oliver, I'm not call her first name, brother guy. I swear to God, I just got off the phone, that's why I'm a minute late. She called and she said, here one about the thing because A1C was an 8 and it all we don't know to a 6. And the doctor in my mirrors. Oh, it just happened so quickly.
0: I think
1: it's gonna go down more. Is
0: I think if anybody have A1C, cheating me can't tell you this. Hey, more. Hey, me I gotta beg you a 50% deal this right now. Please. Let me tell you.
1: All right.
0: Anybody have eye problem? Anybody have diabetes problem? Anybody have nerves problem? Any problem you have? Can you do me a favor this morning? Me I gotta beg 30 people. Can I get the 50%? How much we can get the 50%? How much people?
1: Listen. The show is almost over. Let's bump it up to 50 people that can get 50% off any products that we have. All right? 50% off any products we have. And guess what? I will also give them a product free. As a matter of fact, I'll tell you what I'll do, Brother Gary.
0: Yeah.
1: I'll give everybody this morning one product absolutely free, no matter what. All right?
0: Wow.
1: One product free. The BioCleanse, the probiotics, you get them free.
0: Hold on.
1: But if you make a purchase,
0: yeah,
1: I am going to give you two products free instead of one.
0: Oh. So hold on. So if I call and buy one skin, can I get that package shipped out to me, please? I don't want to come here and say things to me. I never know. I am going to the park. And I got something. And every product in my place, I buy. And I write a number upon it. I write a sticker already and put it upon it. And I give everybody one product when they come around today. For the rest of the weekend, I'm on the street. And that I do. But skin and nail. Because I don't have that. I mean, I want to talk about
1: skin and nail. But myself, people with black nails and all them things there, gone. Are people with fungus? Gone. All them thing there, you know, your nail clean, your skin clean, all right? Your hair, literally. Now, if you're completely bald, now go back. But you're going to see the thinning start slowing down.
0: Can woman take it too?
1: Absolutely. For man and woman. Mostly woman color, all right, still.
0: Let me be
1: but
0: honest.
1: For man and woman.
0: Let me be honest with you. Right now, I sit down in there, I think. I say, how come we not get that product there?
1: Brother Gary, people need to just go up on the website and see all of the products that we have. BioLifeNow.com. A whole heap of products we have. If you don't see it, ask.
0: So,
1: tell everybody that.
0: Let's get back to the deal, because you're not overriding me this morning. You're not pushing me to a deal. What you say? You give me 50% deal this morning.
1: Absolutely. 50% off any product. Plus, if them not have the money and them just want to get one free, I will do the cleanser or the probiotics.
0: Go ahead.
1: And if
0: it's
1: them
0: all
1: make
0: yours.
1: A purchase,
0: yeah,
1: them get a 50% off, plus them get two products free.
0: I don't think nobody can. Ladies and gentlemen, just can't buy anything. So hold on, let me get it
1: you
0: clear.
1: You want to do it. You have to give a trivia, though. That's the catch. You have to get a trivia card. Then the world will call.
0: All right, so me will get a trivia. So if then call and get the trivia right, then get something free.
1: Absolutely.
0: And if they buy, then get two. So if they buy one, so they might get two. If they don't buy, but the trivia right, they might get

0: Yeah.
1: Can you say? Well, let me repeat this. You said anybody get it right, I get a product free.
0: Anybody who get the trivia correct,
1: yes.
0: One month in the year,
1: yes.
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1: Yo, ladies and gentlemen, want all of my people that have any farmer sick, this is a phone.
0: Yeah,
1: happy weekend.
0: All right, let me give it a number.
1: Yes.
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0: 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That's it. That simple, Brother Gary. I'm
1: see you later. Have a good weekend. Good morning. Good morning. Go on. Hey, that dealer, jump on it. Everybody, that dealer, you can't beat that dealer. Ladies and gentlemen, everybody jump on that dealer right now. Listen, man, say no. If you answer the question, which month having three letters, you get one product free. Listen, you know. If you buy anything, you get 50% and you get two. Hello? Hello?

0: 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Hey, looking out for you. Hey, let's hit that score.
1: Ready.

gospel. Yo, this is going to be history, man. This is going to be history right here on Caribbean Radio. What a packed show. What a packed radio. What a packed time.

I'm going to open the phone line. Can I get 3 persons to call me and tell me if you're excited that Boosie Boy Flight is back? Can I get 3 persons to call me and tell me if you're excited? How excited are you? 305-654-7944. Somebody call me and tell me right now how excited

Good morning. I am excited to one of my a lie. Call me and tell me what you think. 305-654-7944. Me they tell pastor make him be the MC for the show, you know. But nobody now listen to Brother Gay, because they now listen to me. Me say, make the man be the MC, a sick head. Head no good. Me did tell pastor, me say, pastor, make bossy boy fly it over.

0: 305-654-7944. 305-654-7944. Somebody call me and tell me how excited are you that the Flyday is back, Bossy Boy in person, every Wednesday, 2 to 4, right here on Caribbean Radio. The Fool and his gang is back. Good morning.
1: Legal.
0: What you say?
2: Foolish.
0: Foolish.
1: Legal.
0: Foolish.
1: Legal.
3: Brother Gary.
0: Hold on there, hold on there. Good morning, cutie. Cause you say you're cute now, me see it by you for sure, you know. What you say? When you hear the news, what you say to yourself?
1: Oh my God, I was wondering. Because when I went to the park thing, and yeah. I want to pray that Brother Gary bring back. And then when I hear him, I say, oh, me hear just said, I'm happy.
0: No, let me tell you what happened. You see, sometime in our life, Mama, God allow us to seek for me to come to Jesus. Talk it to you, don't. So you see, sometimes God give me that platform, and a platform is a radical platform, and yes, all of the secular man them feel comfortable here. So in my head, God I say, yo, more you make the thing in a gospel, I make the man them just come play some gospel, because who of them can't play gospel?
1: Yes, sir.
0: I may go to the Dragon One sometime today too. I when I do, I'm a general that. Or to everybody, me and him tighter than everybody else.
1: Yeah, Bossy Boy, I'm my boy.
0: So welcome, Bossy Boy. Yeah. Every Tuesday, ladies and gentlemen. Hello, good morning.
4: Morning, again.
0: Lord Jesus, everybody excited.
4: May I go remind you something. When him did perform at the boat ride, you know, I gospel did a go on, you know, no secular thing then I go on, you know.
0: A true.
4: Yeah, when he mash up the boat ride, the man scared boy nearly jump off of the sitting.
0: It's true. Yeah. It's true. Happy Friday.
4: Him did present.
0: Hold on there. Let me call that man here and tell him, say, let me see if where the man here have done the card. This a fool people, you know. Let me call the farm man. Yo, ladies and gentlemen, everybody in West Palm Beach, everybody at Brighton Beach, everybody, guess what? Guess what? Ladies and gentlemen, breaking news. Guess what? Me just see the picture. Let everybody who don't run good on farm vibes. Guess what? Down there. Good morning, sir. How you do?
5: Morning, Father Gary.
0: Listen, me tell you already, see, I have the opening. Ain't I have anything new? Just tell me upon the way that I make we go live. Make the way. So, man. Hold on. I'll be just in the quiet and come show me. Hold on.
5: Yeah, man. We have some lights, man. And some Easton and Julie, man. Go.
0: Listen.
5: Fresh pick from the tree.
0: The Julie don't get. We can't get Julie today.
5: Can't get Julie right now.
0: Me
5: right
0: a come. Now. Listen. Do me a favor. Can you put on one dozen Julie for me? More young, more green one, and more ripe one. Me have sent some guy George here. Ladies, I shouldn't have noticed in a man, Jesus Christ. Me, I could not come grab it fast. Me, I could not.
5: All right.
0: Ladies, and give me your address for those who just listening. Anybody want Julie? Anybody want Lychee? Anybody want East Indian? And listen to me now.

0: text the address to me right now. Me boss. Me know the address, you know, but I want to get to everybody. East in that mango down there. Me I go down there right. I go down my show. Because my wife will love me. I am any Arakananga more East Indian. And Julie, I want to ship 12 of them go up to Georgia. Go give me friend them. All right, sir? I got you. And thank you for telling. If you have anything new, let me know. Big up Farm Vibes. Our place. Through a place. Good morning. Hello, good morning. Bossy Boy is back on Caribbean Radio. The excitement are going on here. Hello, good morning.
1: Legal, legal.
0: A foolish! No, wrong button. Sorry, wrong. Let me put my finger in the wrong place. Hold on. No, not a shot. They're making soda there. Legal! What do you say?

0: You back? You back?
1: I'm here,
0: on the cover,
1: baby.
0: Don't make nobody know, cause they will call for you again, cause them bad man, you know, remember them? And they listen to you every day.
1: Boy,
0: I don't. Girl, me glad for you. How the family? How the family, baby? How the family?
1: Wonderful. All is blessed. No complaints.
0: I'm happy. Me glad to hear back in the building. Good morning, good morning, good morning. Welcome. Hello, good morning.
2: Good morning, sir. I just wanted to thank. Thanks very much, sir, to bring back Fly and his right hand, the Reverend Saint Up. I appreciate you so very much, sir.
0: In the way?
2: Yeah, you said, sir, in my commander, Reverend Saint Up, sir. You said this morning,
0: sir.
2: I'm going to go under your tongue, you know.
0: Me never say underneath. Me never say underneath.

0: radio.
1: I love you. I just want to say that thanks for bringing back flying.
0: Good morning, baby. Good morning. Yako, will you go up so Saturday? Yako up so? Bassa walk?
1: Yeah. May I ask the gentleman? I'm not driving. I'm not driving.
0: No, tell us we can. Tell me, me come drive with me.
1: All right. Remember, me talk. I'm kind of right here. So.
0: Tell us, make parking car right there, sir. So.

0: Pambia. We got Pambia.
1: I'm paying nice that phone. Me not hear what you say.
0: No, me I say we got Pambia Saturday.
2: The storage room at the northeast.
0: So me I call you. And we come drive together.
1: We got Pambia Saturday.
0: Yeah, drive.

0: When Mr. Blaze starts spreading sitting so quick for man.
1: He talked to Brother Gear and he
0: departed. Mr. Blaze, Mr. Blaze, away I do so quick, man. Jesus. Lord G. Mr. Blaze. Mr. Blaze, oh, you start spreading sitting already, Charger.
2: I know you want to have some bus up here.
0: Jesus Christ, Mr. Blaze, man.
2: You see, I'm a brother when you talk to this morning. Me tell the man for a while long and the man still around it.
0: Yo, you the whole other man. Jesus.
2: The people love it, man. Thanks, man. Thanks. The people say thanks,
0: No, man.

0: What if? Okay.
1: Hey, take a time, everybody here yet. Let's go check it and come back and call back. Make case, you have 2 minutes. Call back, make case.
0: Okay.
1: We're going to check it and come back. Good morning, Mr. Blair. Yo, Mr. Blair, I can't work with your charge. You can't.

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More everybody call DJ Tilly right now. 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You know what? Saturday the party. Saturday the party. Everybody call DJ Tilly. I wish him happy birthday. Where my boy there? Let me do this and come right back. Good morning to every single soul wherever you are. This is

I can't tell you, no, sir. Getting yourself ready for some crazy things, crazy move about to make right here in this community, right here. Right here, sir. Crazy things about to happen. I can't tell you, no. Tomorrow, sister, yeah. Good morning. Hello, good morning. Hello, good morning. Everybody, getting yourself ready. It's about to get crazy right here in South Florida. Caribbean Gospel 24 hour.

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1: My God Almighty. Brother Larry, good morning.
2: Bossy Boy to the world, Brother G. You don't know, say, Bossy Boy Fly, man. Boy, give me so much fun when I'm down in Florida, they were there, man, tell you.
1: Good morning. So, anyway, I just want to tell everybody, see you tomorrow, come hang out with me. Sister Velma, the whole crew, I want to come hang out, and hold a little vibes. There's a whole heap of things going on with Caribbean Radio. As you go along, you're not going to know. Can't keep a great radio station down. We are here to take this community and spread the gospel to everybody. Just spread the gospel. Gospel we are spread. And we are going to use

0: 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Caribbean Radio HD, Bossy Boy Floyd is back. Good morning.
1: Bossy Boy to the world, brother G. You don't know, say Bossy Boy Floyd, man. The boy give me so much fun when I'm down in Florida, they were there, I tell you.

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And for me, time was woven out of realization of a truth that even more thrilling. And that's when the Lord himself shall call from the borders of glory, come on home, son, at the greatest supper time of it all.

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And of course, that's what it is. That's what it is. That's what it is. Rhythm calls you. The vibes are. Yeah, it is Central Energy Tower. The name is The Essence. And of course, we are inside Central High Tension Friday. Alright, so of course, you know, the energy is gonna be all the way up today. Let me just take this opportunity to say a blessed and a wonderful Friday morning to you. It's the weekend, OMG. Huh, we just got out of the weekend, you know, and we are right back at the weekend. Can anybody notice and observe the days? Are you looking? Are you paying close attention to the days that we are in? So much. Speaking to the return of our great master and king and lord. But and however, let me just say good morning to the entire Central 96.3 FM Jamaica family, the Adoration Gospel FM New York family, International Bread of Life Ministries, Church Without Walls Global. Let me say good morning to everybody, to everyone. I hope your morning had started out quite well. Let me see a quick shout out to, of course, Reverend Melva Carty. Good morning to you. Good morning to you, Uncle Wayne G. Evangelist Carr, good morning. Lady Maxwell, good morning.

It's a new day. It's a new season. You know, when we start our day, it's like, you know, there's so much. There's just so much to get done, so much happening, so much going on. However, can I tell you, we are blessed. We are blessed because the Bible said once there's life, there's hope. So, you know, we are literally, we are blessed. Irrespective of what is going on around us, we are blessed. And we give God thanks for that. So now, as we get into the show, we're going to be diving in the spiritual motivational initiative. You know, we normally do that. Then, of course, comes up at 10:30. We have our weather update. Then at 11, we will have a To Know Is To Know. Then at 12 o'clock, we have our news jam in 5. And then 1:15, we'll have your food, your health. Me a spell guess like I don't know what comes up after what comes up. You tell, you know, I said it to them that we're having Alzheimer's. Anyways. Saying good morning. Good morning to you, Sister Joan. Hello, Sister Joan. Sister Joan, I'm part of my middle name, you know. Part of my middle name. Bless you, Auntie Joan. Bless you. Auntie Dar, morning. Bones, good morning. Brother Leonard, good morning. Bamboo Man, good morning. Kiva, good morning. Tia Maria, good morning. Let me see again now. Simsima Matthew, good morning. Auntie Dar, how you doing, Mama? Lady Chong, I hope you're doing well. Good morning to you. Good morning. All right, I don't want to get myself in trouble calling up a whole lot of names, and then know some people get left out, and I say, you know what, could I cause essence? Auntie Claire, out of Farm Manchester, good morning, Mama. I trust you are doing well. I pray you are doing well. I pray. All right. You know, I'm going to start the roll call, though. I'm going to start back my roll call. You know, I used to do roll call over on the other station where I used to work. And, you know, so I know who and who is around and who. Auntie Patsy, big up your nice self, Mama. Big up yourself. Good morning, Mama. I'm going to do back my roll call because I don't know, you know, when I don't see my peeps, I don't know. And that's how I'm going to get to learn everybody. Once I do back the roll call, I'm going to do it. Mark, good morning to you. Evangelist Morgan, good morning. Lady Morgan, good morning to you. All right, so let's get with our initiative. All right, so let's go. A Friday Spiritual Motivational Initiative is a great way to close out the work week. It usually consists of starting your day with a focused intention, reflecting on your weekly growth, and offering a blessing or prayer for the upcoming weekend. So, we look at, Caribbean Radio HD4. Let me say good morning to you guys. Brother Gary and Lady Sharon Smith. Good morning to you over there on that side of the vineyard. Here we go now. So, number one, we have what is called the morning alignment and prayer. Set the tone. You have to set the tone in the mornings. As I said before, I know some of you started already, and it is now what? Way down into the morning. But it doesn't mean that you're not able to pause a few and set the tone if you didn't. They have a saying that it's never too late for a shower or rain, right? So you can get on with that. So you can start your morning by quieting your mind.
you know, all that chaos that is going on in your mind, everything, you're overthinking some stuff, you are processing some stuff, and then yet still some things just seem a little bit jumbled, and you're not having clarity. Quiet your mind means stop thinking a little, just let it go for a minute or so. Acknowledge the guidance that brought you through the week and set your intention to lead with peace. You are being guided by the Almighty. He has been guiding you throughout the entire week. So guess what? All the chaos and all the confusion, you just need to step back a minute and say, okay, God, you've been guiding me all this time. I trust you to guide me further, and just turn it over to him. And then we can just say, Lord, thank you for your guiding my steps this week. As I approach the weekend, grant me the clarity, patience, and peace to handle whatever comes my way. Help me to let go of what I cannot control and rest in your grace. We get flustered from time to time with things that we're not able to control. And so we want to learn how to just let it go and just ask God to give us that peace. Help us to rest in his grace. Help us to just navigate with his guidance. And so we do what is called a Friday focus and gratitude. Instead of just counting down the hours until the weekend, take a moment to reflect on your week. Number one, you review what was challenging or what challenged you, you know, and what you have successfully overcome. Think about it. Then you acknowledge, what are you grateful for today? Then you affirm. So you repeat to yourself, my efforts this week were not in vain. I am capable. I am equipped. And I am stepping into the weekend with a renewed sense of purpose. Ooh, I love that. My effort this week were not in vain. I am capable. I am equipped. And I am stepping into the weekend with a renewed sense of purpose. And always pay it forward. Take the positive energy you've cultivated and share it with those around you. You can send a quick uplifting text message or post a spiritual Friday blessing on your social media accounts. You can just share it the best way you can. All right? Share, and keep on sharing. Alrighty. So it is 16 minutes after the hour. So we're going to get on now into some music. Get going. Let's go. Are you ready? I think you're ready. I am ready too. And for those of you just joining in, again, the name is The Essence. I am your worship leader. And we go all the way up until 2 in the afternoon. And it is High Tension Friday. Let's go.

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All right. 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It is that time for the weather update right here on Central 96.3 FM Jamaica. All right. So Friday. What am I reading? Friday, June 26, 2026. A low-level jet stream across Jamaica. The low-level jet stream is expected to remain across the island through the weekend. Expect windy conditions to persist as a result, especially across the southern parishes. This morning, isolated thunderstorms across sections of eastern parishes, otherwise partly cloudy, windy along coastal areas. This afternoon, mainly sunny and windy. Maximum temperature expected for Kingston today, 34 degrees Celsius. Maximum temperature expected for Montego Bay, 34 degrees Celsius. Maximum temperature expected for Maple and Clarendon, 34 degrees Celsius. And maximum temperature expected for Mandeville, 32 degrees Celsius. 3 days forecast starting tomorrow, Saturday. Mainly sunny morning. Isolated showers and thunderstorms across southwestern parishes. Otherwise, partly cloudy and windy afternoon. And on Sunday, isolated showers across eastern parishes. Otherwise, partly cloudy morning. Widely scattered afternoon showers and isolated thunderstorms across sections of western and central parishes. Windy afternoon across southern parishes. And on Monday, mainly sunny morning, isolated showers and thunderstorms across western parishes, otherwise partly cloudy, windy afternoon across southern parishes. Other current regional weather feature: a tropical wave moving across the central Caribbean, a plume of Saharan air layer across the central Caribbean and western parishes, otherwise partly cloudy, windy afternoon across southern parishes. Other current regional weather feature: a tropical wave moving across the central Caribbean, a plume of Saharan air layer across the central Caribbean.

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0: Alrighty, so we're gonna be getting into some more music. I know I started off with a different vibe, but while I was sitting, sometimes, you know, I kind of structure myself. But there are times when I would be sitting here and, you know, there comes a shift and there's a shift. And I was sitting down and I was like wondering, okay, oh wait, where am I going to go with music now? And this song just pop up. So I'm going to go with this song and then see where we go from there, right? So here we go. I just hear, come walk with me. Somebody just need to walk with the Lord this morning.
1: Come on,
0: how about walking with the Lord this morning?

0: know that little moment when you just need God to just take you out of a mood or a place. When everything is happening, it is chaotic around you. You need a peace of God. You know, I tend to sing this song mostly when, you know, somebody really stressed me out and me find that my anger level is going up to a place where it's not supposed to reach. I just start to sing, peace of God, cover me. And I will sing it until I find that I get to a place where I'm calm and collected. Right? A good song to sing. We're going to take a break. When we come back, it will be 11 o'clock. When we do, to know is a to know.
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2: Already, it is now 11 o'clock. All right, so we're going to be looking today at For to Know is to Know. We're going to be looking at, let's see here. Okay. Now we're going to look at the longest living, animal or species on Earth. And of course, it is called the glass sponges are considered the longest living animals on Earth. Scientists estimate that some Antarctic and deep sea glass sponges can live for 10,000 years to over 15,000 years. Can you imagine that? 10 to 15,000. What? Oh my word. And we have, as human, we are like living for just what? Yes. You know, we are living for what is core again? Human beings live long for?
3: Oh, 3 score and 10.
2: 3 score and 10. Mid dear. And animals are living for 10,000 to 15,000 years. Wow, ain't that something? Their skeletons, however, provide scientists with valuable archives of ancient climate. So we have the longest living vertebrate is the Greenland shark, living in frigid deep Arctic waters with estimated lifespans exceeding 400 to 500 years. Then you have the longest living mammal, the bowhead whale, which can survive in the Arctic for more than 200 years. Longest living land animal now, the Aldabra giant tortoise. Otherwise, you call them turtles, but tortoise. Turtles and tortoise are the same, you know. No, so. Right? The famous tortoise named Jonathan, residing on the island of St. Helena, is the oldest known living land animal at approximately 193 years old. And then, of course, we have, lastly, the biological immortality, the immortal jellyfish. Can revert to an earlier polyp stage of life when exposed to stress or environmental threats, essentially resetting its life circle. Indefinitely. Ain't that amazing? Wow. To know is to really know. Did you know all of that? You can always respond. You can text. You can talk with me. Let me know if you knew this. If this was, you know, if you had an idea of all of this, just let me know. All right. So, guess what? Again, the number 347-4201. That's 876-347-4201. That is to know, is to know. Coming up at 12, we will have Jam in 5. Taking a break when we come back. More.

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0: tell you, I don't know why I love this song so much. I love it, I love it, I love it, I love it.
1: But me there, good man.
0: The preacher preaching, man. Preacher preach, the man.
1: There is a sweet.
0: Preach, preach, a preach. Lord God.

0: Praise the Lord.
1: And please to give the preacher some water. No ice water, please. Preferably room temperature. And then, of course, you've got to give the preacher. You got to give the preacher some you have to, you know, the preacher use up him energy. Auntie John, give the preacher some water. Auntie John.
2: Yes. Water, preacher, water.
1: Water.
2: You know, you're that I'm the one doing the clash, you know. Believe you me. Every time I hear a nice song on the radio, I'm writing down a whole list for Uncle Wade to play.
1: Wow.
2: And as you play that song, I was saying to myself, you know, so that song, they should introduce the clash.
1: Yes, sir. Preach.
2: Not you. Mister, it's a nice way to introduce the clash. Then you go right into the meat of the thing.
1: Yes,
2: trust
1: sir.
2: Me, man.
1: Yes,
2: I am writing down songs. You think I'm the one doing the clash. Believe
1: oh,
2: you me.
1: Wow.
2: It is so interesting.
1: It is indeed interesting.
2: I'm saying to myself, I wonder if Uncle Wendy heard that song. And I'm wondering, and I'm just writing all this.
1: Let me tell you something.
2: Really, forward to it.
1: I don't think there's a song on this earth that Uncle Wendy don't know.
2: Oh.
1: Me don't know how
2: he
1: do it.
2: I don't know if he remember the ones to play. He's so full of the music that he might just forget the one that he's supposed to really play. That's what I just don't want to think that, you know, because this man, when I listened to our Uncle Wendy, Uncle Gary was just going on, you know, I said, boy, this man is hot, you know. I want Uncle Wendy to
1: joke,
2: be
1: hot. He's a hot man. We have to give credit where credit is due.
2: He's a good selector of music.
1: Yes, he's a good selector of music. Him not bad at
2: so
1: all.
2: I want Uncle Wendy to be up there with him. At the end of that show, the two of them must hold their hands together and say, yes, two champions from Jamaica. Don't?
1: Yes. Which is right. But
2: yes.
1: Auntie Chuck, no, I know.
2: No, going to go on, Auntie Chuck,
1: give me a call your Uncle Chuck. Auntie Chuck, Uncle Wendy, right. Look here now. Listen, you know Uncle Wendy. I'm going to tell you, the little that I know about Uncle Wendy is this. If you call him out on a war field or a battlefield, him not under no circumstances, him not take no losing. Him not take no loss at any time. He's going to make sure, so you see, even though, yes, you would want us, you know, you would want the both of them to stand up and hold hands together and they are the champion and all that kind of stuff. I'm telling you.
2: The two of them still like good music. That is true.
1: No, but that is the truth. They both select good music. They both can.
2: Uh-huh.
1: But I'm telling you, when it comes down to Uncle Wendy, without a shadow of a dog. And I know Uncle Wendy can call in and say, Essence, you know what we are talking about. There is absolutely
2: no music, and he has a lot in him.
1: And there is absolutely no way that he's going to walk away from a challenge and not walk away victorious. That if you go check in DNA,
2: you'd
1: have to go and go check him DNA. Loser is not in his blood. Taking a beat, not in his blood. Somebody I get it and it's not him. May I tell you? May I tell you?
2: Oh my God. How do we decide on who and which music is the better music? How do we decide on that?
1: I think
2: because the music are glorifying God, you know.
1: Yes, you know.
2: So how do we decide?
1: No, but you see, all right. This is our clash, really.
2: In a clash, I don't understand the clash still.
1: All right, so let me tell you.
2: I don't understand what is done in the clash.
1: Mm. All right, so let me explain to you how a clash is done. Right.
2: Yes.
1: So the clash is this: is the person that when the clash is going on would say get the most forward on a song. Forward meaning they get the more response out of a crowd when they draw a particular song that you can know, say, okay, yes, this person is, you know, taking the lead. So if
2: what I'm saying,
1: so if Brother Gary,
2: what I'm thinking is that Brother Gary is extremely popular over there in Florida.
1: Right.
2: And I know people are going to be partial and big him up in that sense.
1: No, man, look here. Right? Look here now. And there is that there's art to this thing, you know. There's art to this thing. Yes, they may know him more in Florida, and they, you know, getting to know Uncle Wayne G more now, because not that they didn't know Uncle Wayne G. And I can tell you, it's all about the art. Because while Uncle Gary, Brother Gary may have a wide variety of music, it boils down to a selection, how you select your music. It boils down to the feedback when you get. So if, say for example, I didn't do really Clash, but while I was emceeing an event, and I had a co-MC with me, and that other MC draw for some music, and so the DJ play for the songs that we want to draw for. And when him draw for him song, the crowd get up and everybody are ready, understand, and everybody all enjoying the music until reach to me now, where me supposed to draw my tune. So when I walk over to the MC, to the DJ, and I said to the DJ, say, all right, I want you to come. You see that the song, because it's all about the song, we get the highest forward or the highest praise or whatever the case is. So when I walked over to that individual, I said, look here, play this song for me. And when they played that song, the crowd get up and them have to pull up my song more than one time. And Mr. Tim said, don't play with me. Me know how to draw music. Is what the crowd will go for. So the thing is, in doing a Clash, you have to read the crowd. You have to read the audience. And that's what Uncle Wayne G is good at. Uncle Wayne G can read the audience and know exactly what song to drop at what particular time. And you always have to have a song in reserve where you call that the killer song. You understand? So it doesn't matter any song Brother Gary wants to play, and they're getting for it. They have one song in under the belt that once that particular song drop, it shut down the whole show. Done. Concert done. Show done. Done. Lock off your son. Pack up your box. Guard your yard. That's it.
2: We need another synergy. We need to be at synergy again, man. Trust me.
1: So,
2: I tell you.
1: That's what I believe would be the take. You know, again, Brother Gary and our Uncle Wayne G can call and tell us, you know, what is it that how one will know who walks away with the trophy as for the Clash, or you know, so they would have to tell us. But I believe that's how it is with a Clash.
2: I was there with the one with Mr. Chin.
1: Right.
2: But that was a little different. That was a little different. I want the real thing, like this kind of spicy, sizzling Clash that Uncle Gary and Brother and Uncle Wendy are going to have. Mm-hmm. I want to see that. I would like to see that one. I would like to be there. Telling my support.
1: Well, they can, but I believe it's all about the selections of the song, the song selection, the timing of the selection. It is meticulous. To do a Clash, it's meticulous. You have to know what song to drop at certain time to get a reaction out of the crowd. And once they have that, and that is what Uncle Wayne G have done. As I said, you have to know how to read the audience. And if they know how to read the audience and know what to put, it's just a piece of cake, a walk in the park. And if Brother Gary go old school, Jeez and P, if Brother Gary decide to go old school with his songs, like with his selections,
2: Uncle Wayne is there too.
1: Uncle Wayne Jagger belt him. Wicked. Wicked. Me not ask. A straight weapon him go get. And if him come more recent, Uncle Wayne Jagger match him. And if him go AI with the AI music them, Uncle Wayne Uncle Wayne G not touch no AI. That's the thing. Uncle Wayne G not go touch AI. Uncle Wayne G go straight with the authentic feeling of the songs, and that we done, Uncle Gary, if him ever walk in an AI shoes, come up.
2: But right, because I know he has music that is similar to AI music.
1: Yes, man. So me advise Brother Gary not come with the AI, because you'll get a beating. No, it's inevitable for him not to get a belting still. It's just simple.
2: Oh my word.
1: The excitement is excitement, you know.
2: Uncle Wendy, you're one of the greatest supporters you have. Yes. Somebody who believes in you. Yes.
1: The excitement.
2: You're out here believing you, Uncle Wendy. You can't let us down, you know. Oh.
1: No, man.
2: You're behind you 100%.
1: You will not.
2: David, you're in training in the back bush all along, and you know your stuff.
1: It's
2: yes,
1: very
2: you have the anointing for it. Yes, you have the anointing for it.
1: Yes.
2: And you have your one sling, you're going to use a stone to the best of your ability.
1: But yes, I gave man. It better know. And then you see, and then you can know the champion, do you know? You see, anytime you know where they are going, they will end up playing back to back song on the side on you. I just saw Clash State. They will draw one song, next song, and just all right, go on now with your thing. Back to back. It is exciting. Mm-hmm. I can't wait.
2: It's exciting.
1: Oh God, I can't wait.
2: I wish it was a Spalding.
1: No, but remember, we're going to have it in December too. He said, because Brother Gary made sure that him going
2: to
1: do
2: it. I wouldn't be able to go that far. I wouldn't be able to go that far.
1: Don't worry yourself, man. Don't worry yourself. Worry yourself. We work it out if you want to come to the Clash, man. We yourself, man. We come pick you up, man. We arrange a ride. We arrange a ride to come and get you.
2: Okay.
1: All right, Auntie
2: Chug. All right, you see what I hold.
1: All right, Auntie Chug.
2: Yeah, man.
1: Yeah. Listen, it is 11:32. Who was calling? Uncle Wayne G, you need to come and talk to me, you know. You need to talk to me, because let me see here. This message says, all right, Sim, and no Lucas here, only Gatorade and coconut water. Well, you know, all right, so we're going pictures and we prepare that for the preacher. Right, okay, so she's also telling us that is how you connect with the crowd when mic time comes. Yeah, because that is also, as again, crowd response is what they look for when you're having a clash. Crowd response. Because you can draw for your song and the crowd no move. It's the crowd response that will tell you how the DJs are actually faring out. Now so, if the crowd nah gear no forward by your song, you're not going with nothing. DJ, lock off your mic and go on. Lock off your son and go on your bed. But it's when you have the mic and you call your song, you understand, the crowd ready. And you have to have the song way to use to in the dancehall world, them call it killer sound, which simply means that your the sound now no recover after the clash finish. That means that that's your last song. That last song is considered the song that shut down or shut off the sound that is played. In Christendom or with gospel music, it's pretty much the same. So whatever song that they're going to use to close off will be the song that will determine if them sound shut down or it shut down or shut off the sound that is played. In Christendom or with gospel music, it's pretty much the same. So whatever song that they're going to use to close off will be the song that will determine if them sound shut down.

Brother Gary's in for a treat. Even though it's a concern, and I like that concern from Auntie Chong, because when you're in another man's territory, a certain way, it will cause you, it will lean a little bit into what is called favoritism. But I do believe and I do know that our CEO, and it's not because he's our CEO, because we have to give credit where credit is due. It's not because Uncle Wayne G is our CEO and we are working here, but we are saying that we know who Uncle Wayne G is. So even if he goes into a territory that he's not familiar with, again, what he selects and how he connects with the audience.

So it could be Brother Gary plays from now till tomorrow morning. It all boils down to the music. It all boils down to the interaction. It all boils down.

0: And without a shadow of a doubt, Brother Gary have the connection. Me not say that. Me not say him have the connection with the crowd. It's going to be a tough battle. Hold on, they know. Central 96.3 FM, Jamaica. Good morning.
1: Morning, Essence.
0: This sound like Brother Leonard.
1: Certainly.
0: How are you, Brother Leonard? No, sir.
1: Give it God thanks, you know.
0: Yes, sir.
1: Listen, some hot stuff.
0: Mm-hmm.
1: Really hot stuff, I tell you.
0: Yes.
1: But it's menu that we can, will open our appetite. Yeah, yeah, man. Listening, and you were talking about the clash and
0: right.
1: What decided.
0: Right.
1: The winner.
0: Right.
1: But it's like a game.
0: Mm-hmm.
1: Let me use it this way that a lot of people can understand when you use something reference, like a football game.
0: Right.
1: So it's attack and counter attack.
0: Right, right, right.
1: So you would call it counter rack.
0: Right.
1: Yeah.
0: Attack and counter attack, yes.
1: Yeah, man. So the counter rack, you know, the person counter rack the best.
0: Yes, right.
1: Because the crowd is listening when a person attack like a that like

0: Dr. Wenji.
1: Meet dear.
0: And Dr. Wenji said, let's tell you something. You go for the children. Let's go for the grand. Let's go for the generation after generation.
1: Jesus.
0: So you see what the man, you see what the boss thing there? It's like it's no freedom, no territory, no territory, man.
1: Mm-mm.
0: So we know the two persons is good, you know.
1: Yes.
0: Let me tell you something. You know, for me, the boss, man, the doctor.
1: One doctor, man. One doctor. One doctor pan it up.
0: You see the mentality. The mentality of the doctor. You see? When in any territory him going now, him strong.
1: Mm-hmm.
0: He just mentally prepared for that. You understand? Yeah, man, I saw him grow that way there. Tough, though.

0: I remember we talked, and a lot of time we have discussion, you know. And when we go to the point, you know, brother, mm-hmm. it's not easy. You mm-hmm. understand? Mm-hmm. Because we know the turf.
1: Yeah.
0: We mm-hmm. grow that way there.
1: Yes.
0: We just grow tough soldier. We're a soldier, man.
1: Mm-hmm.
0: And I talk about a two soldier.
1: Yeah.
0: At battle, you know, see. So, I just say thing, man.
1: It's going to mm-hmm. it's going yeah. to be quite interesting.
0: Yeah, man. We love it. It show you know, the essence that some of the people them out there with things, well, then why church is not enjoyment and all of these.
1: Or enjoyable, yes.
0: You know, no, it's not that. You have to seek after it. And then with it, you see the two person is up there. That's what they are there for.
1: Mm-hmm.
0: To enlighten, to encourage, and to edify that people out in the secular world can
1: right.
0: come to church. A lot of them out there, you know, and they want to come over, you know, the essence.
1: Mm-hmm.
0: But them just a fear of certain things and keep on looking back at certain things. So the two brother we out there now, the two man we out there now, have the opportunity to lead them to Christ in the music fraternity.
1: Mm-hmm.
0: You understand? And make mm-hmm. them grow stronger and more focused.
1: Yes, yeah. Man.
0: I just saw the thing there, man.
1: Yes,
0: counteract and attack, and who can come up and somebody can come up and when they can find that.
1: Mm-hmm.
0: You know, it's like a man move down the line and him attack on the wing and the flank and the middle strong. Yeah, man, the man that I'm strong everywhere, man. I'm strong everywhere. We know Brother Gary full attack and him, you know, he's
1: Brother,
0: down.
1: Brother Gary, I mean, I won't say he's full of talks, you know, because Brother Gary really plays some good songs. And yeah. Again, he can really talk too. You understand?
0: Sometimes you use that and show off your opponent, you know. So, you know, the youth, my youth, I grew up, you know, from school days, you know, full attack, you know. He's a man where, let me tell you something. You see, he would be a good footballer if you never talk too much. But more time, a man make a bad pass and more a bad pass of the man make and him a quarrel. Instead, him take it. When him get it, him do him thing. So by the time him get it, he may even lose focus. So I go the out. But him talk a lot. And we used to quarrel with him. Remember, I got up on Garvey days, you know?
1: Yes.
0: Yeah, man, we used to get me got Garvey, I mean, if I get to represent the school because of some issues. And Miss Magnus never liked certain people, so I'm just kick us out of the camp, off a campus. He's a serious man. But him have the opportunity to make it, you know? Yeah, man, so for you, there's me know that you, yeah, man.
1: Mm.
0: Might not man, mommy, man. Chapitan, me name, well, Chapitan, them used to call me this.
1: Well, we have a couple more days to go. We can start count down the clock. Are the days we can start counting down, because after we are done fully with this month, come next week Tuesday.
0: Week
1: Tuesday, then we can just start say, all right, 30, 29, start counting down for the clash, because it's gonna be something.
0: Hard.
1: Yeah.
0: It's gonna be hard. We just love it. And the person them focus, you know, people might have some misunderstanding, you know, but the two person who are at it, them focus and they know what they're about.
1: Yeah.
0: And that's it. They know what they're about, man.
1: So, and we know Uncle Wayne Gina is not the type of person to we know this. He's him the back front and him not take losing. Walk with this something, you know what name so. According to him, he will say that
0: Let me tell you,
1: he's prideful when he come on to that. I'm telling you, him take pride in that. Yeah,
0: he operate like a Gideon.
1: My gosh, yes, man.
0: Operate like a Gideon.
1: Yeah, man.
0: Yeah, man. Prince, big up yourself, Prince.
1: One Prince.
0: Man, general.
1: All right.
0: Let's come on.
1: Yes, brother. Take care.
0: Big up the whole family.
1: All right, no problem. Cool. Yes, sir. July 31st. Now go good again. Oh, yeah, it's gonna be something great. My gosh, man.

It's 15 minutes going up to 12 o'clock inside Central. Attention Friday. It's Central Energy Talk.

Coming up in a few, definitely, we're going to be hearing Jam in 5. That's our news report, right? So we're just taking this from the top to lead us up to that time. Gospel for preach. Just a few more minutes to go, right? And right after that, we are going to be chit-chatting with, of course... I told you I was going to get a hold of Brother Gary. I got to talk to Brother Gary, man.

0: know, this is not the only place these things do happen. 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Okay, all right. We're not getting to that. Let's go take a break.
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Good afternoon and welcome to Jam in 5. Learn or leave. Stets, the principal, warns as 12 students expelled after fights shuttered a school last month. In Santa Cruz, St. Elizabeth, the leadership of St. Elizabeth Technical High School, Stets, where 12 pupils were expelled after multiple fights sparked a 2 days lockdown last month, has issued a stern warning that students who behave badly will be asked to leave. A tough-talking principal, Keith Wellington, laid down the gauntlet Thursday during the institution's graduation ceremony. Minister of Education Dr. Dana Morris-Dixon, who was present, endorsed his call for parents to ensure their children remain disciplined. There was an incident just about 5 weeks ago on the campus, and that incident was something that we do not ever want to see happening here again. In the presence of the minister and the board chairman, I am going to make it public, so I hope it never happens that your child is involved in anything like this, Wellington told his audience. Stressing that the school has a responsibility to provide a safe environment, he gave the minister a chance to say if she disapproved of the stance being taken. And also coming up, PNPYO calls for full disclosure of TCN agreement. In Kingston, Jamaica, the People's National Party Youth Organization, PNPYO, is calling on the government to immediately publish the full details of the reported Third Country Nationals TCN arrangement with the United States. As Jamaica continues to face challenges related to health care, housing, crime, youth unemployment, and economic insecurity, Jamaica's youth have a right to know why the government is pursuing an agreement that could have significant legal, financial, and social implications, the group said in a press release on Friday. This is not a partisan issue. It is a matter of transparency, accountability, and good governance. The government has repeatedly stated that the United States will bear all associated costs. If that is the case, there should be no hesitation in publishing the agreement and all related documents for public secure scrutiny, it added. The PNPYO said it is particularly concerned that when questions were first raised by the opposition and members of the public, the government sought to dismiss legitimate concerns rather than provide full disclosure. Also coming up, who funds the glory? Jamaica's sporting bodies chase sponsors, data, and sustainable support. Jamaica celebrates when the Sunshine Girls win, when athletes stand on international podium, and when young talent rise from schools and communities with the promise of representing the country. Less visible is the cost of producing those moments, and the volunteer-run machinery often expected to deliver professional results. Netball Jamaica alone costs more than $100 million annually to operate, including tours, according to Federation President Karen Rosenborg. About 70% of its funding comes from sponsors, including touring partners, that sometimes cover portions of travel expenses.
Government also provides support, although Board did not give a figure or specify whether that support is reoccurring or tied to particular programs or event. For Netball Jamaica, that money supports more than the senior national team. The federation must maintain junior player pathways, stage local competitions, prepare teams for international tournaments, and meet tour-related expense. And that wraps it up for Jam in 5 right here on Central 96.3 FM Jamaica. 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

0: Hey there, my friend. Where are you heading to now?
1: Well, I'm heading to Church Without Walls. Have you ever heard about Church Without Walls?
0: Church Without Walls? 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
1: A place to worship. A place to give thanks unto the Lord. A place to be exalted, where you can be lifted up.
0: Really? 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
0: Well, I think I might take that opportunity and listen to Church Without Walls this Sunday. 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
0: Lord God Almighty.
1: This is the Lunchtime Vibe.
0: Are you ready, soldier?
1: This is your Lunchtime Vibe. Come on, get yourself moving. If your hands are anointed, you know you are anointed, man. 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

would it be bad if I just do this again, like taking it from the top, like one more like a beanie teeny weensy toonsy toonsy time? 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

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Want to remind you, we go all the way up until 2. Coming up at 1:15. 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We're going to be looking at barley. 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

0: right, so it is now 1:15 and it is time for your food, your health, right here on Central 96.3 FM Jamaica. Alrighty, so we said we were going to be talking about barley today and its health benefits. Okay, so barley is a nutrient-dense whole grain packed with dietary fiber, vitamins, and minerals. It provides major health benefits, including lower cholesterol, stabilized blood sugar levels, and improved digestive health. Key health benefits. Number one, it lowers cholesterol. Barley is exceptionally rich in beta glucan, a soluble fiber that binds to cholesterol in the digestive tract and flushes it out, reducing bad LDL. Number two, it regulates blood sugar. With a low glycemic index, barley causes a slower, steadier rise in blood sugar. The beta-glucan slows down the stomach emptying, which helps prevent sharp glucose spikes. It promotes digestion. Barley is a powerhouse of gut health. Its mix of soluble and insoluble fiber prevents constipation and feeds healthy gut bacteria, turning it into fantastic prebiotic food. It aids weight management. The high fiber content keeps you feeling full for longer, making it easier to naturally control hunger cravings and manage caloric intake. Right? And now it is also rich in antioxidants. Barley contains compounds like selenium and polyphenols, which combat cell damaging free radicals and reduce systemic inflammation. And we are talking about barley. Now we look at nutritional profile. A half cup of cooked pearled barley delivers barley delivers calories 176, fiber 8 grams, and as a mix of soluble and insoluble. 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Essential minerals like high in molybdenum, manganese, selenium and copper, and magnesium. 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Strain the liquid and add lemon or honey for a refreshing natural drink that promotes hydration and eases digestion. Have you ever had barley before? Tell me your opinion on this. if you've had barley before, what it is like for you. You know? Curious. And they say curiosity kills the cat. But if you've had barley or you are having barley, you can also WhatsApp and text me, you know, and tell me how you prepare your barley to 876-347-4201. That's 876-347-4201. That's for the barley, okay? Let me know if you've had it, if you've ever drank barley as well. You know, let me know what it is like. I don't think I've ever, I'm not quite sure if I've ever had barley before, but it is what it is. All right, so if you have, feel free to share. All right, share it. 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It is now 1:22. I get out here at 2. And if you are just joining in, the name is The Essence. I keep your company all the way up until 2 p.m.
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0: Hey, welcome, welcome, welcome. How are you?
1: I text you almost every Thursday, but first time calling in.
0: Oh, thank you for calling, man. It's nice to hear your voice. What's your name, though?
1: I'm Sandra from Mackenzie District in St. Anne.
0: Oh, Sandra from St. Anne. All right, Sandra. So talk to me. What's going on with you? What's going on with St. Anne? Over there at?
1: Oh, my God, man. Don't
0: say. Oh, which part in Jamaica not hot, really? You know?
1: Me tell you.
0: Wow. So talk to me. What's going on? Talk to me. Talk to me. Talk to me nice.
1: Yeah, listen to you. I'm a shot at the place.
0: Love.
1: Me can't keep my peace.
0: That's good.
1: Me can't keep my peace. Come here. Yeah, dance.
0: That's good. That's what you should be doing. Work on dance.
1: Yes, ma'am.
0: All right, Sandra.
1: Okay, sister,
0: said. Yes, continue to enjoy yourself, mama. Enjoy, enjoy.
1: I am doing that, ma'am.
0: All right, cool. Jesus is the rock. First time calling, huh? One and Sandra out of Mackenzie. In St. Anne.

0: 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I beg you pray me good on me, boy. Hey! Auntie Gloria, I missed your call, Auntie Gloria. OMG. Auntie Gloria, you have to go call me back, you know, mama. Hey! Clap your hands if you really 10 minutes before I'm out of here. Okay, 9 minutes before I'm out of here.
1: Clap your hands if you really love Jesus.
0: Howdy do, Auntie Gloria.
2: Good afternoon, Sister Essence. I'm sorry for those who come in after. Lee, have mercy.
0: No, man, them are right, man. I tell you, them are right. Them are right, Auntie Gloria.
2: I beg for them. Come in after you. Have a wonderful weekend. Love you.
0: All right, Auntie Gloria. Have a great one, Mama.
1: If you really love Jesus.
0: Clap your money, baby. Rock your body if you really love Jesus. Rock your body if you really love Jesus. Oh, I cross. You better pull up, you know.
1: Oh, I cross. Oh,
0: she not pull up? All right, fine.
1: My soul started to wonder. My soul.
0: I wonder if I could just use this to close out today's show. Oh, my God.

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Hey, this is how we close out today. Do have yourselves a great weekend, guys. Enjoy yourselves. Relax if you can relax. Get to a little pool. Pull it up of water. Jump inside of it. And enjoy your weekend. Till we meet again on Monday, God's willing. Live Spear Rapture Taris. We do this all over again, right? The name is The Essence. Want to remind you, Uncle Wayne G comes up in a little bit. You know the thing, say it. Itilly boss right now. I'm a selling a tilly bam bam bam bam. 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Bam bam bam Lord. All right, I'm getting out of here. Hey, walk good, you know. Walk good. All right.

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It no over till it's over and I got this side.

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0: A very good evening to our listeners on air and online. 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I am Alexa King White, and today is Friday, June 26th. 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In local news, Hewerton murder accused gets bail in a World Cup stabbing case. $390 million earmarked for Northern Trelawney road upgrades. Over $2 million in cash forfeited under Proceeds of Crime Act. Retired U.S. soldier get 22 years for fatal shooting in Portland. In international, 4.2 magnitude earthquake shakes Eastern Caribbean. Antigua and Barbuda approves a higher passenger tax. Britain sets new June heat record again. In sports, Elaine Thompson-Hira back on track in Europe. West Indies bowl out Sri Lanka for 308. In weather, windy weekend ahead as Saharan dust lingers across Jamaica. 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
0: Do stay with us for the news in details.

Welcome back. And now the news in detail. We begin with the local news. A man accused of fatally stabbing his nephew during a dispute while they watched a World Cup football match has been granted $700,000 bail in the St. Catherine Parish Court. 25-year-old Chad Campbell of Yorton, who is charged with the murder of 23-year-old Lamar Mullins, was granted bail after his attorney agreed that self-defense is a live issue in the case. A part of his bail conditions, Campbell has been ordered to stay away from Yorton and have no contact with witnesses. The prosecution alleged that Mullins and Campbell became involved in an argument over the volume of a television on June 17. The dispute reportedly turned physical, during which Mullins was allegedly stabbed. He was taken to hospital, where he was pronounced dead. The case is to return to court on a date to be announced. Three roadways in northern Trelawney are set to benefit from $390 million in rehabilitation work under the government's Shared Prosperity through Accelerated Improvement to Our Road Network SPARK program. The National Works Agency says that the projects include Wakefield to Friendship, Samuel Prospect, and Church Street to Gravelwheel roadways. The works will involve asphalt resurfacing, drainage improvements, and the construction of gutters. Along the Wakefield to Friendship corridor, sections of the road will also be widened, with sidewalks to be built near Wakefield Primary School. Wakefield Vision Councillor Jonathan Bartley welcomed the investment, saying residents have waited years for improvements to the deteriorating roadway. The SPARK program is designed to upgrade and rehabilitate road networks across Jamaica. More in local news. The Financial Investigations Division, FID, says it has secured court orders for the forfeiture of more than $2 million in cash, along with the Canadian and United States currency, under the Proceeds of Crime Act. In one case, the St. Anne Parish Court ordered the forfeiture of more than $1.8 million linked to two men following a 2024 police operation. Investigators said the men failed to provide satisfactory evidence that the money had been lawfully obtained. In a separate matter, the Kingston and St. Andrew Parish Court ordered the forfeiture of $251,500 after the defendant admitted that the money was intended to purchase marijuana. The FID says the ruling highlights the effectiveness of financial investigations and Jamaica's asset recovery framework in targeting the proceeds of criminal activity. And finally, in local news, a retired United States soldier has been sentenced to 22 years in prison after pleading guilty to the 2022 murder of a Portland Mason. 48-year-old Emily Tracy of Florida admitted to fatally shooting a 43-year-old Craig Sr. at his home in Art Hill District on October 9, 2022. Investigators say Sr. was called outside his house before he was shot. The gunman then fled the scene in a motor vehicle. Police later arrested and charged Tracy, who was reportedly involved in an intimate relationship with Sr.'s wife. Appearing in the Portland Circuit Court, Tracy also pleaded guilty to illegal possession of a firearm. He received an 8-year sentence on that charge to run concurrently with the 22-year sentence for murder. That is it for local news. It is now time for

in international news, a 4.2 magnitude earthquake rattled the part of the Eastern Caribbean on Friday morning. The Trinidad-based Research Center says the quake struck at 7:19 a.m. at a depth of 10 kilometers. The tremor was felt in Guadeloupe, Dominica, and Antigua and Bermuda, but there were no immediate reports of injuries or damage. The earthquake comes less than 24 hours after the powerful 7.2 and 7.5 magnitude earthquakes of Venezuela, where authorities say the death toll has climbed to 589 with nearly 3,000 people injured. The Antigua and Bermuda government has approved a $10 increase in its passenger head tax for travelers entering and leaving the country. The tax will increase from $40 to $50, with the additional revenue set to help fund key regional institutions, including the Eastern Caribbean Civil Aviation Authority and the Eastern Caribbean Supreme Court. The government says the move is aimed at ensuring the long-term sustainability of services that support aviation safely and administration of justice across the Eastern Caribbean. Officials also announced that travel with CARICOM will remain exempt from the increase, in keeping with the country's commitment to regional integration. The new tax will take effect after the necessary legislative and administrative processes are completed. And finally, in international news, the United Kingdom has recorded its highest June temperature for the third consecutive day as an intense heat wave continues to grip the country. The Met Office says a provisional high of 37.3 degrees Celsius was recorded on Friday in Suffolk, surpassing the previous record set just hours earlier. The extreme heat has forced the closure of some schools, museums, and tourist attractions, while hospitals and emergency services have come under increasing pressure. Authorities have also issued a red extreme heat warning, cautioning that the conditions pose a serious risk to public health. That was the international news. Coming up is a sports report brought to you by JC Grant Logistics and Travel.

0: In this evening's sports report, five-time Olympic champion Elaine Thompson-Era returns to European competition today when she lines up at Boris Anadekovic Memorial in Zagreb, Croatia. The World Continental Tour Gold Meet marks Thompson-Era's first competitive appearance in Europe since 2023 after missing the women's 100-meter final at Jamaica's National Championships. She will face fellow Jamaican Brianna Liston, who also skipped the national trials and is coming off a victory in El Glow. Also returning to action is Rochelle Clayton, who will compete in the women's 400-meter hurdles after missing the national championships. Newly crowned national 400-meter champion Stacey Ann Williams, long jumper Tajay Gale, and shot putter Rajinja Campbell are also among the six Jamaicans competing at the meet. West Indies dismissed Sri Lanka for 308 on the opening day of the first test in Antigua, despite a brilliant century from captain D'Angelo De Silva. After being sent in to bat, Sri Lanka stumbled early before De Silva steadied the innings with 120, sharing key partnerships with Dinesh Chandimal and Sunil Dinusha. Veteran fast bowler Kemar Roth claimed two wickets to move within four of 300 test wickets, while Justin Greaves finished with career best figures of 3 for 39 as the visitors were bowled out later in the day. The West Indies reached the close without loss after John Campbell safely negotiated the final over. Campbell and Brandon King will resume batting on day two, with the hosts looking to build on their strong start. The sports report had been brought to you by JC Grants Logistics and Travel.
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0: It is now time for the weather report.

In today's weather update, a Sahara and a dust plume and a low-level jet stream will continue to influence Jamaica's weather through the weekend, bringing hazy skies, gusty winds, and limited rainfall. The Meteorological Service says tonight will be mainly fair, with minimum temperatures of 27 degrees Celsius expected in both Kingston and Montego Bay. Tomorrow morning will be partly cloudy across the eastern parishes and mainly sunny elsewhere, with winds increasing along coastal areas. During the afternoon, western parishes and some hilly areas can expect mostly cloudy conditions with a chance of isolated showers, while the rest of the island remains mainly sunny and windy. Looking ahead, Sunday will see isolated morning showers across eastern parishes and isolated afternoon showers over western parishes and hilly areas, with breezy conditions continuing island-wide. Monday and Tuesday are expected to be mostly sunny, with only few afternoon showers over western parishes and hilly areas. Windy conditions are forecast to persist, especially across the southern parishes. Forecasters say the Sahara and a dust plume should linger across the region through Sunday, while a low-level jet stream will continue to produce strong winds along coastal areas throughout the weekend. A tropical wave remains across the southwestern Caribbean, with two additional tropical waves located over the tropical Atlantic. That concludes the weather report. Now, a recap of the headlines. In local news, Ewerton murder accused gets bail in a World Cup stabbing case. $390 million earmarked for Northern Trelawney Road upgrades. Over $2 million in cash forfeited on the Proceeds of Crime Act. Retired U.S. soldier gets 22 years for fatal shooting in Portland. In international, 4.2 magnitude earthquake shakes Eastern Caribbean. Antigua and Barbuda approves a higher passenger tax. Britain sets new June heat record again. In sports, Elaine Thompson-Era back on track in Europe. West Indies bowl out Sri Lanka for 308. In weather, windy weekends ahead as Saharan dust plume lingers across Jamaica. And that is it for the Central Evening News. I am Alexa King-White. 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
3: Please join the family of the late Bishop Dr. Gigi Cooper, founding bishop of the Apostolic Church of God Seventh Day in Jamaica, as we honor his life, legacy, and ministry. 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